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7: Hello, I'm Rob McLennan. Barnaby Joyce insists One Nation has no plan to bring back the White Australia policy. That's despite Pauline Hanson blaming the policy's end for the start of the migration challenges that she perceives. Joyce telling Seven his leader was just explaining a bit of history.
8: It's a statement of fact, and Pauline herself said that at the start, the wind down of the White Australia policy, and there was really no issues with it. But over time, we got a section of people who didn't want to really assemble. With Australia.
7: Aussie punters are being warned about fake gambling sites, which are part of a new scam known as scrambling. Those sites get users to enter their bank details and deposit funds to make bets, which are never paid out. The explosion in data centres is eating up land earmarked for housing, threatening the government's push to boost construction. The Housing Industry Association says planning applications for data centres are being fast-tracked and housing needs to be treated with the same urgency. New advice suggests up to 45% of dementia cases could be prevented or delayed by tackling just a handful of risk factors. The WHO says they include smoking, inactivity, obesity and high blood pressure. And there's more proof of the dangers of e-cigarettes today, with a News Corp investigation finding some vapes have as much nicotine as more than 600 cigarettes. Well, celebrations are continuing in Spain after the country's 1-0 win over Argentina in the World Cup final in New Jersey this morning. In NRL, the Cowboys have coughed up a 10-point lead, slumping to a 36-16 loss to the Dolphins. Coach Todd Payton says it's a wasted chance.
9: We put some helium in the opposition by some stuff that was pretty stupid. Self-inflicted and really disappointing.
7: In AFL, Adam Eze says his players let their Tiger Army down after the Tigers' 70-point loss to the Hawks.
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1: Partly cloudy today with Murray Bridge heading for a top of 19, 18 for Strathalbyn, Mount Lofty 12 and 17 today for Mount Barker, Victor Harbour and Adelaide. Similar conditions tomorrow, another partly cloudy day ahead of showers on Wednesday and Thursday.
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CBD and let's groove on your Monday. It is Adam with you for another week. Filling in for Katie Wright, Dynamite, and looking forward to playing some tunes for you this morning and into the afternoon too. Don't forget, we've got the throwback lunch coming up in a couple of hours, but between now and then, we're just going to have some awesome tunes. Play while you forget it's Monday. Miles Smith on the way. We'll hear from Lil Nas X. From back in the day, too. Next, it's Dua Lipa. This is Dance the Night. It's your home of the hits, Power FM.

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Hits, Power FM. Adam in the chair with you this morning, and we are still on air, although the electricians are all in. We've got generators going and cables going left, right and centre while we plug some new equipment in. And I tell you what, Chelsea is making, she's very, I think her OC Health and Safety's kicked in. She's very keen on making sure that the tradies are doing okay. She's not taking her eyes off them, to be fair. Good on her. Sabrina Carpenter now. This is House Tour. It's your home of the hits, Power FM.

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Ariana Grande and Hate That I Made You Love Me. Oh, look, I'll get over it, Ariana. I will. I'll get over it. I'm resilient like that. It is your home of the hits, Power FM. It is Adam here sitting in the dark. All the lights are off here at the radio station because we're doing some massive electrical work, and it's all a bit very moody. So enjoy, and I'm going to pretend I'm not afraid of the dark for a minute, okay? With the Jonas Brothers and Sucker. 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
9: Hello, I'm Rob McLennan. Celebrations are well underway after Spain lifted soccer's World Cup this morning. The newsroom's John Michaels in New Jersey with all the details.
10: For the second time in history, Spain are World Cup champions. The Europeans dominating Argentina in this morning's final, but only managed to find the back of the net in extra time, winning 1-0. Spain finishing the tournament undefeated, conceding only one goal in all eight games, with captain Rodri named player of the tournament.
9: Their acclaimed data centres are jumping the planning queue and getting preferential treatment over new homes. The housing industry is warning the federal government its housing supply goals are being threatened by the surge in data centre construction on land that was previously set aside for housing. Iran is accusing the US of war crimes after it began targeting civilian infrastructure, including power stations, water treatment plants and road bridges. It comes after US bombs fell on a primary school early in the war, killing 160 children. The PM's criticising Pauline Hanson for talking down Australia during her British tour after she slammed migration levels and raised the spectre of the White Australia policy. Anthony Albanese says politicians need to take their responsibilities seriously.
11: When I travel overseas, and I'm sure when premiers or chief ministers of whatever political persuasion travel overseas, what they do is we talk Australia up.
9: A long night of partying ahead for Spaniards around the world after their national soccer team took out the World Cup. They beat Argentina 1-0 in today's final. The losers not taking the loss that well at all, letting loose with a few punches after the final whistle. And AFL footy's worst-kept secret is now out. Ken Hinckley's been appointed the Tassie Devils' inaugural coach ahead of the new club's AFL debut in 2028. He says it's a huge privilege to build a side from the ground up.
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9: Partly cloudy today with Murray Bridge heading for a top of 19, 18 for Strathalbyn, Mount Lofty 12 and 17 today for Mount Barker, Victor Harbour and Adelaide. Similar conditions tomorrow, another partly cloudy day ahead of showers on Wednesday and Thursday.
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Panic at the Disco, and I write sins, not tragedies. There was no panic at the disco this morning. Craig and Chels back in the chairs where they rightly belong, bringing you a Monday morning on Power FM Brekkie. Tomorrow, of course, the chickens will return to serenade you. And if you would like to win a chicken pack from Murray Bridge Meats, the ones who can't sing, obviously, then Chicken Tuesday will be performed tomorrow on the show when the chicken choir sings a well-loved song, and you have to guess what it is in order to win that wonderful pack. Thanks to Murray Bridge Meats. Harry Styles now. This is Dance No More. It's your home of the hits, Power FM.

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1: Me not working hard. Yeah, right, picture that with a Kodak. Or better yet, go to Times Square, take a picture of me with a Kodak. Took my life from negative to positive. I just want y'all to know that.

Bull and Neo, Afrojack and Naya, and Give Me Everything. So many people in that song, they could have formed their own Power Rangers group. And how safe would the world have been if Mr. Worldwide and Neo and Afrojack and Naya got together Power Rangers style? I'm just saying, you've let the team down. It is Adam with you on your Monday morning, and we're about to play a Taylor Swift song, Elizabeth Taylor, in fact, in seconds, which means I need to give you a Taylor Swift news update. And apparently, country singer Brad Paisley has defended the Travis Kelce Taylor Swift wedding at Madison Square Garden, calling it the least pretentious wedding he's ever attended. Now, Brad Paisley is a country singer, so I've got a feeling he's been to a wedding where the groom has worn a t-shirt with a tuxedo printed on it. So to say it's the least pretentious wedding he's ever been to is really something. Here she is, Elizabeth Taylor, Taylor Swift on your home of the hits, Power FM.

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0: Mark Ronson and Bruno Mars and Uptown Funk on your home of the hits. It is Power FM Monday morning. Look, they're tough, even at the best of times, but you had to fight your way through school rush today with school kiddies back. And you were probably preoccupied with watching the soccer on the telly, and now you're all late. That's okay. It's okay. You've only got one life. It's no dress rehearsal. You live it the way you like, all right? And we're going to be the soundtrack to it, with Good Charlotte on the way and Ella Langley on the way and some ads and stuff.
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Charlotte Dance Floor Anthem on your home of the hits. It's we're about 10 minutes away from the McDonald's throwback lunch. Looking forward to playing some old school gear from back in the 80s and 90s and some of the early 2000s as well. If you'd like that, then listen out. We're about 10 minutes away from it. It's all thanks to McDonald's Murray Bridge and Victor Harbour, the Power FM throwback lunch on the way. But in the meantime, Sienna Spiro and Material Lover on your home of the hits. 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
6: Hello, I'm Rob McLennan. Celebrations are well underway after Spain lifted soccer's World Cup this morning. The newsroom's John Michaels in New Jersey with all the details.
7: For the second time in history, Spain are World Cup champions. The Europeans dominating Argentina in this morning's final, but only managed to find the back of the net in extra time, winning 1-0. Spain finishing the tournament undefeated, conceding only one goal in all eight games, with captain Rodri named player of the tournament.
6: There are claims data centres are jumping the planning queue and getting preferential treatment over new homes. The housing industry is warning the federal government its housing supply goals are being threatened by the surge in data centre construction on land that was previously set aside for housing. Iran is accusing the US of war crimes after it began targeting civilian infrastructure, including power stations, water treatment plants and road bridges. It comes after US bombs fell on a primary school early in the war, killing 160 children. The PM's criticising Pauline Hanson for talking down Australia during her British tour after she slammed migration levels and raised the spectre of the White Australia policy. Anthony Albanese says politicians need to take their responsibilities seriously.
8: When I travel overseas, and I'm sure when premiers or chief ministers of whatever political persuasion travel overseas, what they do is we talk Australia up.
6: A long night of partying ahead for Spaniards around the world after their national soccer team took out the World Cup. They beat Argentina 1-0 in today's final. The losers not taking the loss that well at all, letting loose with a few punches after the final whistle. And AFL footy's worst-kept secret is now out. Ken Hinckley's been appointed the Tassie Devils' inaugural coach ahead of the new club's AFL debut in 2028. He says it's a huge privilege to build a side from the ground up.
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11: Power FM weather. Partly cloudy today with Murray Bridge heading for a top of 19, 18 for Strathalbyn, Mount Lofty 12 and 17 today for Mount Barker, Victor Harbour and Adelaide. Similar conditions tomorrow, another partly cloudy day ahead of showers on Wednesday and Thursday.
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12: No, the throwback's in music.
11: I wouldn't mind the custard either, though. Welcome to the Throwback Lunch. It's all thanks to McDonald's, Murray Bridge and Victor Harbour. Don't Macca's walk, Macca's run to the new quarter pounder barbecue bacon and double quarter pounder barbecue bacon. That is available at the Murray Bridge and Victor Harbour McDonald's restaurants. They are. It is the Throwback Lunch, and we're going to head back to the turn of the century with an Aussie song. That's pretty amazing. In fact, that's what it's called. It's amazing. We'll hear from the Darkness as well, and we'll ask if you can get your voices high as the lead singer of the Darkness. But next, a bloke who said in his memoir he didn't ever want to get famous. He just wanted enough money to never have to live with his dad. And I feel that. I do. Let's Rickroll you. It's Rick Astley and Never Gonna Give You Up, your Throwback Lunch.

0: Don't be afraid of your freedom, guys. It's the Super Dragons and Junior Reid, and I'm free on Power FM. It is your home of the hits. And that is the throwback lunch, thanks to McDonald's, Murray Bridge and Victor Harbour. Don't Maccas walk, Maccas run to the new quarter pounder barbecue bacon and double quarter pounder barbecue bacon from McDonald's. That is a big, juicy bite of throwback goodness. We'll head a little closer to modern times with Benson Boone and Pink very shortly. Sunny Fedora, Jazzy and DOD and Some Days next on your home of the hits.
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0: Nick Kershaw, and wouldn't it be good? 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

It's Olivia Dean and Baby Steps on your home of the hits, Power FM. It's Adam with you on this Monday afternoon. Things are a bit crazy here at the radio station. Katie's not here, obviously, and so that's weird. But also, we've got no power. We're rewiring stuff. There's electricians and tradies all over the place, and I'm sitting in the dark here in a room with just enough power to broadcast. Right? It's crazy. I mean, it's not World Cup halftime show crazy. But it's pretty crazy. Banners now and someone to you on your home of the hits. It's Power FM.

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3: Hello, I'm Michaela Carr. After 39 days and 104 matches, the World Cup is over with Spain crowned champion. The newsroom's John Michael is in New Jersey with more.
4: Celebrations are underway for Spain after a brilliant performance in this morning's final. The European champions dominating possession with 20 shots on goal, defeating Argentina 1-0 in extra time. It is the second time Spain has lifted the cup and their first since 2010. While question marks are now on the future of Lionel Messi, with a 39-year-old Argentine superstar yet to reveal if this tournament will be his last.
3: The Prime Minister claims Pauline Hanson is talking down Australia on the world stage. It follows the One Nation leader slamming Australia's migration levels during a Conservative conference in London. Anthony Albanese says it's astonishing.
5: Pauline Hanson has travelled overseas to engage in various activities with fringe people and to talk Australia down. I don't think that's appropriate.
3: Broadcaster and former Senator Darren Hinch is being remembered today during a state funeral in Melbourne. Known as the human headline, Hinch spent decades across radio, TV and newspapers before entering federal politics. And Australian punters are being warned about fake gambling sites, which are part of a new scam known as scrambling. Those sites get users to enter their bank details and deposit funds to make bets, but they're never paid out. Ken Hinckley says he's ready to get back into it after being confirmed as the inaugural coach of Tasmania's AFL team. Hinckley joins the Devils after stepping away from Port Adelaide last year. And Manly is sweating on the fitness of Tom Trbojevic. He strained his right hamstring during yesterday's loss to the Titans. He missed 7 weeks earlier this season after straining his left hamstring. That's the latest news and sport.
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9: Partly cloudy today and also tomorrow. Murray Bridge 19, Adelaide, Victor Harbour and Strathalbyn 17, Mount Barker 16 and Mount Lofty 12 tomorrow. Cooling down with some showers on Wednesday and Thursday.
2: Singing at the top of your lungs for the next hour might get you a meeting with HR. But it'll also drown out Megan trying to tell you about her air fryer. The home of the hits. 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

Thank you. Thank you very much. You've been great. Anyone else do that every time there's applause at the end of a song? It is Nirvana and About a Girl from back in the 90s. One of the first real unplugs that went viral, I suppose, if viral was a thing that it went in 1994, but it really did. It is Adam with you this afternoon. A reminder that tomorrow, Craig and Chelsea are back for Brekkie and Chicken Tuesday. We'll return amongst a whole swathe of other great things and reasons to listen to those two people bang on about stuff. We'll have the Caravan Camping and Outdoor tickets as well for you to win, and a whole stack more. It's Craig and Chels, the way it should be, here on Power FM.

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Even Gwen Stefani and Let Me Blow Your Mind. All right, here's something. Did you know that ancient Egypt went for so long, there were historians of ancient Egypt in ancient Egypt? There you go. Did that blow your mind? I don't know if it did. Jimmy Barnes on the way. Rehab and Amy Shark as well, but first Martin Garrix and Ed Sheeran. This is Repeat It. I said Martin Garrix and Ed Sheeran. This is Repeat It. On your home of the hits, it's Power FM.

0: I reckon he will. I think he might. It's Bruno Mars on your home of the hits. It is Adam with you. And what did you get up to this weekend? Oh, nice. Yeah. I went to Bounce for a birthday party. That's not a lot, is it? And now, whatever you got up to, what are you doing this weekend? Do you know yet? Well, anytime you want to think about what to do in the weekend, Monday's a good time to do it. Why don't you head to our website, powerfmsa.com.au is where you'll find our community section, and there you'll find a whole bunch of things to do. And if you're like, oh, I can't be, internet, don't want to, then you'll have to wait till Friday when Jackie joins Craig and Chels for Living the Weekend Local, and she'll be able to tell you straight up. It's all thanks to Lock Around the Clock, Hutchinson Street, Mount Barker, offering professional and skilled locksmith services 24/7 and happy to help in emergencies too. Speaking of emergencies, I think we've got an Olivia Rodrigo emergency. We'll have to rectify that shortly. Pearl Jam 2. It's your home of the hits.
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Old Rodders and Stupid Song on your home of the hits, Power FM. That's it from me today. Tomorrow, lots more. Don't forget to tune in for Craig and Chels from 6 a.m. tomorrow morning. But don't go anywhere. We've got songs, and then we've got Geordie rocking the place until Will and Woody and ChatGNT. There's plenty of reasons to stick around. Like this one, it's Glass Animals and Heatwaves.

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11: Hello, I'm Michaela Carr. The former Attorney General Mark Dreyfus is appearing before the Royal Commission into Anti-Semitism. He's told the inquiry that Australia should consider banning protests outside synagogues and Jewish schools, with similar laws already in place outside abortion clinics. Iran says not a single drop of oil or gas will pass through the Strait of Hormuz if American aggression towards it continues. The Revolutionary Guard says the path will continue to be unsafe, while it's also warning the US military to prepare for what it calls a punitive operation. Darren Hinch has been remembered as a voice for the voiceless at a state funeral in Melbourne. Longtime radio friend Darren James opened the ceremony with Hinch's coffin draped in an Australian flag and adorned with red roses. Former producer Dermot O'Brien says the 82-year-old shared every aspect of his life through books, radio, and more recently, social media.
12: Darren's life and career was a very rich and fertile source of outlandish stories and legends.
11: New advice suggests up to 40% of dementia cases could be prevented or delayed by tackling smoking, inactivity, obesity and high blood pressure. The World Health Organization also suggests reducing exposure to air pollution and wood heaters, saying that can help. And celebrations across the world after Spain won the World Cup, defeating Argentina 1-0 in extra time. Donald Trump shared the spotlight with the Spaniards milling around the players after the trophy presentation. The Tasmania Devils say Ken Hinckley's ability to build relationships with his players was the number one reason that he was appointed as the club's inaugural coach. Hinckley beat out the likes of Nathan Buckley and John Longmire for the job and starts in the role immediately. And the Broncos insist Michael Maguire is the best man for the job, outlining plans to extend his contract long term. Madge is currently on contract at Brisbane until the end of 2027. That's the latest news and sport.
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15: Power FM weather. partly cloudy today and also tomorrow. Murray Bridge 19, Adelaide, Victor Harbour and Strathalbyn 17, Mount Barker 16 and Mount Lofty 12 tomorrow. Cooling down with some showers on Wednesday and Thursday.
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0: taxi ride, creeping up slowly on Power FM's Ride Home. 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
2: Yeehaw. 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
1: Week and a half sounds like yeehaw, doesn't it? So true.
2: Huge week to come back as we speak. Second half of the World Cup Grand Final.
1: I know, and wasn't the first half boring? 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
2: Nil all. What about the halftime show? How do we feel about that? That was interesting.
1: I think we need to unpack that together
2: 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Later, yeah.
0: Well, this is a snippet of the acts at the halftime show.

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1: Power FM, your home of the hits. That was Shawn Mendes. There's Nothing Holding Me Back. And in local news with Jenny Lemon.
2: Concern is growing in Tailemben following reports the Murraylands Medical Centre intends to stop operating in the town later this year. The Tailemben Community Centre says it's already received calls and messages from worried residents, but have stressed it's not responsible for GP service planning, funding or operations. They're encouraging locals with concerns to contact state and federal health ministers directly.
1: And for more news, go to parafmsa.com.au. The Cranberries up next. Right now, Alex Warren and Jelly Roll, Bloodline on Parafm.

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We don't have breakfast shows filled with footy stars. 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

0: Hills, Marylands and South Coast, home of the Hits Power FM. That was George Ezra Shotgun. And Community Connections Day, Healthy Pets, Happy Families, is on the 23rd of July starting at 11 a.m. and it'll be at Pine Park, Murray Bridge. And it's where you're invited to take your furry friend because it is a pet-friendly event. 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And Dr. Jess, you can go ask Dr. Jess, the SPSF mobile vet, for general health advice. But yeah, it's on Thursday, 23rd. That's only days away, really, when you think about it. 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If you've got your own community event, you just click on submit an event listing. Okay, so to find out all the good stuff that's happening here each weekend, you need to be listening Friday morning to the Brekkie Show after 7:30, because that's when we'll have Jackie from Mackie. We live in the weekend local. It's thanks to Lock Around the Clock, Hutchinson Street, Mount Barker. 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
10: Look, you got out there this afternoon. No accidents or breakdowns anywhere. Roadworks are continuing. Go on Woodside Road at Nan, the freeway top there, Satellite Road, Mount Barker, Anzac Avenue, Swan Reach, and Goulburn Road, Mosquito Hill as well. 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
12: Hello, I'm Michaela Carr. The former Attorney General Mark Dreyfus is appearing before the Royal Commission into Anti-Semitism. He's told the inquiry that Australia should consider banning protests outside synagogues and Jewish schools, with similar laws already in place outside abortion clinics. Iran says not a single drop of oil or gas will pass through the Strait of Hormuz if American aggression towards it continues. The Revolutionary Guard says the pathway will continue to be unsafe, while it's also warning the US military to prepare for what it calls a punitive operation. Darren Hinch has been remembered as a voice for the voiceless at a state funeral in Melbourne. Longtime radio friend Darren James opened the ceremony with Hinch's coffin draped in an Australian flag and adorned with red roses. Former producer Dermot O'Brien says the 82-year-old shared every aspect of his life through books, radio and more recently social media.
13: Darren's life and career was a very rich and fertile source of outlandish stories and legends.
12: New advice suggests up to 40% of dementia cases could be prevented or delayed by tackling smoking, inactivity, obesity and high blood pressure. The World Health Organization also suggests reducing exposure to air pollution and wood heaters, saying that can help. And celebrations across the world after Spain won the World Cup, defeating Argentina 1-0 in extra time. Donald Trump shared the spotlight with the Spaniards milling around the players after the trophy presentation. Ken Hinckley's rapport with his players is the main reason he was appointed as Tasmania's inaugural coach. Devils CEO Brennan Gale says they have every confidence in him as they build towards 2028.
14: We've agreed to a five-year term that will commence on 1 November this year.
12: And Bernard Tomic has won his first pro tennis title in 8 years, defeating an Estonian opponent at the Challenger Lincoln in the US. That's the latest news and sport.
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17: Power FM weather. partly cloudy today and also tomorrow. Murray Bridge 19, Adelaide, Victor Harbour and Strathalbyn 17, Mount Barker 16 and Mount Lofty 12 tomorrow. Cooling down with some showers on Wednesday and Thursday.
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0: the ride home on Para FM. That was Somba, My Body Isn't Ready. Hey, it's Geordie, and it seems someone thinks they're Spider-Man.
1: Spider-Man does whatever a spider can.
2: There was a bit of a daredevil, I don't know if he deserves that title, in Adelaide across the weekend. On Saturday, a man has been taken to hospital after a two-hour ordeal which involved him climbing up a crane on Morford Street.
3: Whenever you're in the city and you look at those, I go, how do those people get up there every day? Like, they climb, but so high up.
2: Well, he decided to give it a go, which meant that police, firefighters, ambulance and members of the Star Group all had to respond to the incident. He was taken to the Royal Adelaide Hospital. Seems to be okay. They were just, you know, taking their precautions. But he climbed up there and was just taking some photos on his phone. He obviously just wanted to check out the view. And the crane was not for him. It's to build new student accommodation. But, oh well.
3: Yeah, to try Mount Lofty Summit, maybe?
2: Yeah, exactly.
0: I wonder if he was actually singing that song while he was climbing.
1: Spider-Man does whatever a spider can.
0: What an idiot. Anyway, coming up, Belinda Carlisle. Right now, Ed Sheeran, a little more on Power.

0: Wake Up with Craig and Chels. 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
1: Have you heard the latest from the herd?
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1: Well, Americans have the 4th of July fireworks. We have the 4th of July trumpeting. Because Monardo's Elephant Precinct is opening to the public this weekend.
2: Ooh, that's exciting.
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2: Oh, shame.
1: It is indeed, but
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0: Swims, Mr. Know-It-All on Power FM, your home of the hits, and in local news with Jenny Lemon. 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
1: Minato Safari Park is mourning the loss of one of its lions. Kabwa had to be put down earlier this month. He had an aggressive form of leukemia. The 8-year-old lion will be remembered by staff and visitors who watched him grow alongside brothers Kashka and Kito when they arrived from Melbourne Zoo in 2018.
0: And if you want more news, head to powerfmsa.com.au. 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
1: Good afternoon. It is accident and breakdown free at the moment through the Murrayland, South Coast and the Hills. Also Adelaide Road at Manham Road in all directions. We're continuing Oakbank, Nan Road near Monkhouse Road, 40 both ways. Same in Second Valley, Main South Road near Forest Road and Cape Jervis, Main South Road near Sappers Road. 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

Adelaide Hills, Murray Lands and South Coast, home of the Hits Power FM. That was Regard, Ride It. Now, Warm Up Winter is still on, and it's where we're looking for donations of food, new clothing and blankets that will go to AC Care in the Murray Lands, Whalers Peninsula Community Association on the South Coast, and also the Mount Barker Community Centre in the Adelaide Hills. So if you've got food, new clothing and blankets you would like to donate, you can drop them off at either Mount Barker Central or Victor Harbour Central, and we'd like to say thanks in advance for supporting those in need this winter with Warm Up Winter, brought to you by Victor Central, Mount Barker Central and Power FM. Back to the music, here's Eagle Eye Cherry, Save Tonight.

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1: A pretty hassle-free run at this stage through the Murrayland, South Coast and the Hills. Also Adelaide Road at Manham Road in all directions and the Old Princess Highway at the Bald Hills Road roundabout. Ongoing works, Oakbank and End Road near Monkhouse Road, speeds at 40 both ways. A couple of works over in Cape Jervis, one Main South Road near Sappers Road and also Main South Road near Fishery Beach Road. 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
2: Hello, I'm Michaela Carr. The former Attorney General has told the Royal Commission into Anti-Semitism there needs to be stronger moderation of online platforms. Mark Dreyfus has given an account of lived experience as a Jewish MP, saying he's been personally targeted since the October 7 Gaza attacks. He also called for exclusion zones around Jewish schools and synagogues. Bahrain is on full alert with air raid sirens sounding for the second time today. This comes after Iran threatened the US military with a punitive operation in response to its latest aggression. The US has carried out a fresh wave of airstrikes after another American service member died in the conflict. Darren Hinch has been remembered during a state funeral in Melbourne. Victorian MP Danny Pearson recalling the 82-year-old as compassionate and unapologetic.
3: He never shied away from a fight and in so doing gave a voice to those who couldn't speak for themselves.
2: A man who clashed with a Melbourne journalist has been ordered to undergo anger management. 32-year-old David Scholes made a menacing call to the Age's Nick McKenzie on Christmas Eve over an article he wrote about the man's employer. And identical quadruplets have been born to a woman in Brisbane. The four girls were delivered by C-section at 28 weeks in what's been described as a rare event as they came about after the splitting of a single egg. Ken Hinckley says he's ready to get back into it after being confirmed as the inaugural coach of Tasmania's AFL team. Hinckley joins the Devils after stepping away from Port Adelaide last year. And Manly is sweating on the fitness of Tom Trbojevic. He strained his right hamstring during yesterday's loss to the Titans. He missed 7 weeks earlier this season after straining his left hamstring. That's the latest news and sport.
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5: Partly cloudy today and also tomorrow. Murray Bridge 19, Adelaide, Victor Harbour and Strathalbyn 17, Mount Barker 16 and Mount Lofty 12 tomorrow. Cooling down with some showers on Wednesday and Thursday.
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0: Josh Fawaz, Like a Prayer on Power FM's Ride Home. 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
1: The Oz Alert. Now, you hopefully have heard by now that this is happening next week, 27th of July at 2 p.m. An alert is getting sent to everyone's mobile phones. It sounds a little bit like this.
2: Oh, that's stressy.
1: Gosh, isn't that a worry? This is part of a new national alert system, and it's going to be used to, you know, notify us of things such as, God forbid, terror attacks, emergency, national disasters, that sort of thing. But some are saying this system's at risk of becoming a $132 million dud.
2: No.
1: Because a lot of emergency services are actually refusing to use it.
2: Oh, what?
1: Because it allegedly disappears after a short time that it's been on your phone. It might also not be compatible with older devices, and it's also not, you know, being sent to landline phones, which means lots of people are actually missing out and won't be alerted at the same time.
2: Great.
1: It's supposed to be rolled out in October. We shall see how it goes.
2: We will keep an eye on that one, and that's next Monday, right?
1: Next
2: for the test?
1: Next Monday at 2, you will hear that lovely sound on your device.
2: We need to do something about that, I reckon.
0: Now, I don't know if you've ever heard of DV Safe Phone, but they've got a message for those who have a hidden safe phone for when this alert happens.
3: Hi, it's Ashton here from DV Safe Phone. Monday, 27th of July at 2 p.m. Australian Eastern Standard Time, they're going to be sending an alert out across the network, across Australia, to test that it works properly. The concerning thing a lot of people have is, what if you have a phone that your partner doesn't know about? Is that going to get an alert on it and notify the partner that that phone exists? The simple answer is yes. If it's turned on, it will get an alert. So even if it's in do not disturb or silent, it will get an audible alert. So if you've got a phone hidden that your partner doesn't know about because you're trying to stay safe and connected to support, make sure your phone is turned off or in airplane mode, because it can't send the alert to that phone if it's turned off or in airplane mode.
0: If you want to watch that video, you can jump onto DV Safe Phone's Facebook page, and if by chance you do know anyone who has a hidden phone for safety reasons, let them know about that. On the way, Olivia Dean, right now, the Spin Doctors to

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0: 5 with SZA, What Lovers Do on Power FM. 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
1: The state government says it'll support Walk the Duck after the Aston Hills restaurant was told it must relocate for a preschool and primary school. Education Minister Lucy Hood says the site was selected after assessing 16 locations, and a dedicated case manager will now work with the business, including discussing possible compensation. Since the announcement that the family-run business would have to close, a number of local leaders have expressed concern, including Carvel MP Matt Schultz, the state opposition, and the Mount Barker District Council.
0: Now, on Sunday, Walk the Duck owners are going to be holding a community meeting at the venue to discuss the future of the business. So hopefully you can attend. For more news, head to powerofmsa.com.au. 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
1: You're looking at a hassle-free run at the moment through the Murrayland, South Coast and the Hills, also Adelaide Road at Manham Road in all directions. Ongoing works continuing this afternoon, Oak Bay, Canaan Road near Monkhouse Road, 40 both ways. Also Cape Jervis Main South Road near Sappers Road and Fishery Beach Road. The census is coming this August. You'll get instructions soon on what to do.

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That was Miles Smith and Noel Horan, Drive Safe. Now, this was what the chickens were clucking last

Who knows what they're going to be clocking tomorrow? You've got to be listening to the Brekkie Show to find out. 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They are Murray Bridge's only independent butcher. They've got affordable and quality meats. 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Back to the music. Here's Dante Thomas, Miss California on Parafin.

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0: You're home with the hits, Paro FM. Geordie here in Art of Five. It's Will and Woody.
1: Woods, I'm broadcasting from the other side of the world and you're taking advantage of this.
2: I'm having so much fun. I really... And the whole team's having a lot of fun just getting up to some hijinks behind your back and there's nothing you can do about it. And the main thing we're working on is a huge national tour for you, my friend, DJing. You've been dormant for a while since you've had your kids and stuff and it's just the DJ Will name is... It couldn't be lower right now. So we're just starting to just warm it up a little bit. And I couldn't help but notice that the other day you mentioned pretty lame, but you mentioned that you'd made a comment on a DJ's mix on YouTube.
1: I listen to DJ mixes and just send them compliments on SoundCloud.
2: Yeah. So DJ Possum, who you wrote a comment about, and you were like a little schoolboy. You were like, oh, DJ Possum liked my comment. They liked my comment.
1: They did.
2: So look, I've done you a favor, and we've already written this message to DJ Possum, and here is the message. Yo, Poss, it's Willie here. Couldn't help but notice that you liked my comment on your latest mad mix. That's tight, man. I scratch a bit of vinyl myself, so I was wondering if you want to maybe connect and even do a back-to-back sesh. You could come to mine because I have decks installed in my kitchen, so I'm able to cook food and sweet beats at the same time. Let me know your favourite snacks and I'll get it sorted. Hit me back. Peace. I'm going to let you know if they write back, all right?
0: Now, to hear Will's reaction to that lovely message, you're going to have to go to parafmsa.com.au to the Will and Woody page.

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1: Looking pretty good out there at the moment through the Murrayland South Coast and the hills. Also, Adelaide Road at Manham Road in all directions and outbound Port Elliot Road as you head towards Gawler Beach. Ongoing works continuing this afternoon. Oakbank and End Road near Monkhouse Road, 40 both ways, and Second Valley Main South Road near Forest Road. 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
2: Hello, I'm Makana Carr. A Victorian woman facing terrorism offences has been freed on bail. Rayan Al-Houli has been in custody for 2 months after being charged with being a member of a number of terrorist organisations as well as entering a declared area. A Melbourne magistrate has released her, saying the risk to the community is low. There's been a fresh round of airstrikes in Iran following the death of another US service member. Iran has been firing on other Gulf countries and tankers in the Strait of Hormuz. The President, Donald Trump, again claiming Tehran's military has been decimated.
3: They've got some missiles, they've got some drones, they've got some manufacturing ability, not much. We control the strait, they don't control anything. So we'll see what happens, but we hit them very hard again tonight.
2: Broadcaster and former Senator Darren Hinch has been farewelled at a state funeral in Melbourne. Ray Martin says the 82-year-old was born with a megaphone for a voice, and there was nothing subtle about him.
4: Only one other thing extra, I think, that he would have demanded today, and that's a standing ovation. So let's give it to Hinch. As we say this last goodbye, please, a standing ovation for Hinch. Thank you.
2: And Andy Burnham is expected to be sworn in as the new British Prime Minister later today. His election ends a months-long political saga after former PM Sir Keir Starmer lost the confidence of his own party amid bad polling and poor local election results. Adelaide is keen to have Darcy Fogarty available for Thursday night's home game against Collingwood, so the club is off to the AFL Tribunal tonight to challenge his 3-match ban for striking. And in the NRL, Dean Young has been appointed permanent coach of St George Illawarra. The Dragons have reportedly appointed the former premiership-winning coach as head coach until at least the end of 2028, 3 months after putting him in charge on an interim basis. That's the latest news and sport.
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3: Partly cloudy today and also tomorrow. Murray Bridge 19, Adelaide, Victor Harbour and Strathalbyn 17, Mount Barker 16 and Mount Lofty 12 tomorrow. Cooling down with some showers on Wednesday and Thursday.

0: Woody asking the important questions, like how much wood can a woodchuck chuck if a woodchuck could chuck wood? The answer was a lot.
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2: As we slowly head towards your Monday night, some good news for you. It is accident and breakdown free at the moment through the Murrayland, South Coast and the hills. Also, Adelaide Road at Manham Road in all directions on the Old Princess Highway, the Bald Hills Road roundabout. Works continuing Cape Jervis Main South Road near Fishery Beach Road 40 both ways and Oakbank Nan Road near Monkhouse Road. KFC are dropping 31 deals over 31 days this Christmas in July for you to unwrap in an app. Let the festivities begin, only available till 10 p.m. Pick up only across the Adelaide Hills, Murraylands and South Coast. 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
0: We've got more Will and Woody on the way. But don't let that stop you from catching up in the meantime. 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

0: It is Will and Woody for Yui. I hope you're having a wonderful drive home, Woods. I think you can generally tell by what happens at the stag do and or hens do as to whether or not the marriage will survive. Whoa. I think there are some, I reckon there are just some line items which go over the threshold, which are like, ooh.
1: Okay.
0: Not sure how healthy that relationship is. So what I'd like to know, because I think this can be fun stories as well, is I'd like you guys to tell us what happened at the Bucks and or Hens do. And then we will tell you, I think Woods, you and I can try and guess whether or not the marriage is still on foot. Now, the reason that we're talking about this is because Matt Healy, the singer from the 1977, great band.
1: I think it's five.
0: Give me some of those
1: guys. Can't be 100% sure, but I think it's five, 75.
0: Well, I think that's just a pitfall of naming your band after a year. Some people are going to get it wrong. Anyway.
1: Got to call yourself DJ Will. Name on the tin. I like that, my
0: name
1: brother.
0: Name on the tin.
1: Yeah.
0: Name on the tin. That's Everyone it. Just, knows what you're talking about.
1: Just call your band name your name. Keep it simple.
0: Anyway, he plays horrific cock rock, and he's one of Taylor Swift's exes, along with half of
1: William.
0: Sorry, I'll write that.
1: We've all had exes.
0: She's a married woman. Anyway, he's also

0: Plus 80s and 90s throwbacks that will have you singing along.
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5: Roads and Radar. As we slowly head towards your Monday night, some good news for you. It is accident and breakdown free at the moment through the Murrayland, South Coast and the hills. Also, Adelaide Road at Manham Road in all directions and the Old Princess Highway at the Bald Hills Road roundabout. Works continuing Cape Jervis Main South Road near Fishery Beach Road 40 both ways and Oakbank Nan Road near Monkhouse Road. KFC are dropping 31 deals over 31 days this Christmas in July for you to unwrap in an app. Let the festivities begin, only available till 10 p.m. Pick up only across the Adelaide Hills, Murraylands and South Coast. 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
6: Hello, I'm Michaela Carr. Bail today for a Victorian woman facing terrorism offences. Rayan El Houli has been in jail since being charged with being a member of a number of terrorist organisations as well as entering a declared area. A Melbourne magistrate agreed to release her today, saying she's a low risk to the community. The Minister for Multicultural Affairs, Anne Ali, has told the ABC it's a difficult case for her to comment on.
7: I want to just assure all Australians that we have really good security agencies who undertake really thorough checks.
6: The PM has condemned Pauline Hanson's latest comments on immigration, saying political leaders should be talking Australia up rather than running it down. Media identity and former Senator Darren Hinch has been remembered as a voice for the voiceless. At a state funeral in Melbourne, Hinch's third wife, Jackie Weaver, provided a pre-recorded tribute which acknowledged all the women in his life.
8: And in the immortal words of Steven Spielberg, we're going to need a bigger boat.
6: Animal detection cameras will soon be installed on the Monero Highway south of Canberra. The trial uses AI technology to spot animals and alert oncoming drivers with smart signage. And a million fans are expected to pack the streets of Madrid when Spain's World Cup squad arrives home with a prestigious trophy after beating Argentina 1-0 in extra time. The players will be paraded around the city in an open-top bus before they return for a ceremony at the town square. The AFL Tribunal is sitting tonight to hear Adelaide's challenge against Darcy Fogarty's 3-match suspension. He's been banned for striking after a tackle on Sydney's Harry Cunningham. And in the NRL, a new era for the Dragons, with Dean Young appointed permanent head coach until 2028 after stepping in as interim coach early this season. And Manly superstar Tom Trbojevic has a low-grade strain to his right hamstring and will miss Sunday's match against the Sharks. That's the latest news and sport.
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10: Partly cloudy today and also tomorrow. Murray Bridge 19, Adelaide, Victor Harbour and Strathalbyn 17, Mount Barker 16 and Mount Lofty 12 tomorrow. Cooling down with some showers on Wednesday and Thursday.

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4: It is Will and Woody. Hope you're having a wonderful drive home. We're here for UWI Woods, finalising my DJ tour.
12: Yeah.
4: I think we've had enough entries, to be honest.
12: There's a lot.
4: I've heard enough.
12: So, we definitely need to start locking some of these events in. But before I do that, I actually have some questions to ask you. I don't get much FaceTime with you when you're over there in Europe. As soon as the radio show finishes, you're out. You're off doing your European things. You put your European Speedo on, you're windsurfing, you're scuba diving, you're doing all these things. So while I've got you pinned down.
4: What's my European Speedo?
12: It's the Speedo with only one leg. You know what I'm talking about? Anyway, European Speedo. Anyway, Will, so are you okay for the tour to kick off next week?
4: Preferably not. But
12: are you available? That wasn't what's your preference. I don't give it.
4: Well, I'd have to get the calendar up. I feel like this is probably an off-air conversation.
12: I don't get you. You disappear immediately after the show. So can you start next week? And what if there was interstate travel next week? Like if the tour, it's a national tour.
4: God.
12: So we're talking all around the country. Can you do next week or do we have to push it to the following week?
4: What day next week? What are we talking? I'm just having a look here. I've got to take my daughter to swimming lessons on Tuesday.
12: This is not sounding cool at all. Do you reckon David Guetta, when he's looking at his tour, goes, oh, I need to drop my daughter off at swimming? No, the beat comes first.
4: I've got piano lessons on Thursday, but I can probably move that for you if you like.
12: It'd be in my mind, it's interstate travel and probably a gig and art kind of thing.
4: Jesus.
12: Can you do?
4: Sure.
12: Okay. So you can do it next week.
3: It's my grandma's birthday next week.
12: She get it? We'll DJ at her retirement home. Is she in a home?
3: No, she's dead.
12: Ah. Why'd you bring that up? Okay, next question. I'm fully across this. Lovely. I'm fully across this, obviously, given I'm your manager and I know all about DJing.
3: Can you do next week?
12: Mate, I would do anything for you. I'm your manager. I would die for you.
3: Don't make it like that. The only problem is that, like, we'll arrive back from Europe on the weekend and then the kids will be jet-lagged. Leaving Sam with the kids jet-lagged might be a bit rich, but at the end of the day, she knows, you know, this is a dream and National DJ Tour doesn't come around all the time. So I might just have to do it, and that's just the way it is.
12: I am hearing, though, preference not next week but the week after.
3: That's fine. If we didn't want to do next week, we can do next week.
12: Okay, all right. That's really good to know. Me. Getting thumbs from outside. We can start locking stuff in. Okay.
3: I am DJing at the sauna.
12: No. Please stop saying that publicly.
3: I am. I'm DJing it in a studio in Melbourne on...
12: No one cares.
3: Saturday the 8th of August.
12: It's not a real gig.
3: It's a vinyl only. It's a vinyl only thing.
12: It's like saying you're a musician when you play the piano in the hotel lounge. It's not a real gig. Now, next one. I'm obviously across this, but gear. What do you need me to actually get if we kick off the tour next week? Like, what do you need? Speakers?
3: Well, yeah.
12: Hey? Well, don't talk like that. What do you need?
3: Well, I think it's pretty obvious. Like, I'm gonna need two CDJs and a 4-channel mixer. And if you want me to play records, then I'm gonna need two turntables.
12: Could you bring your own stuff? Just asking the question.
3: I'd prefer Technics 1200s if you can get them. That'd be great.
12: I don't know what that means. Let's go to Nita here.
3: I'd also like a booth speaker as well.
12: Great.
3: You're doing lights?
12: Right at all.
3: Lights?
12: Well, this is what I'm asking. Do you want a smoking machine? Well, what do you...
3: Yes.
12: You tell me. I'm your manager, obviously, man. You say what you want. I get it for you.
3: Well, I just tried to tell you that, and then you asked me if I could bring my own gear.
12: Yeah, that's fair.
3: I want lights. I want smoke machine. I want CDJs. Okay. I want a 4-channel mixer.
12: Okay. Do you want one of those disco balls?
3: If you can get me a rotary mixer, that'd be awesome.
12: Oh, this is sounding expensive.
3: Sort it out, mate. I am.
12: Great.
3: It doesn't sound like it. You sound like you're a mess.
12: Really, really hoping you could just bring your own stuff. All right, let's go to Nita here.
3: I'm not traveling the country with my own CDJs.
12: Hey, we don't need to fight, right? Come on. Nita, what event would you like Will to DJ at?
13: I have got my grandson's first birthday, 9th of August, from 1 to 4, please.
12: He loves afternoon gigs. He loves them. That's what he does. His sauna gigs. What's your grandson's favorite song?
13: He loves Wiggles.
12: Oh, brilliant.
13: And it, but it's Safari birthday, so anything to do with any animals, he would love it.
3: How old is he, Nita? How old is he?
13: One. He's going to be one.
12: One-year-old birthday party.
3: I'm not DJing a one-year-old Safari birthday on a Sunday. Sunday the 9th of August.
12: This is a perfect afternoon.
3: Sunday.
12: Perfect afternoon. Nita, one question for you, and he'll make this happen. What animal would you like Will to dress up as if he's at that Safari-themed party?
13: Monkey, please.
12: Sexy monkey. That's
3: good. Very funny.
12: Okay.
3: It's all very funny. We're not doing that.
12: Guys, the national tour.
3: We're all having a laugh about it. I'm not doing that. I'm not dressing up as a monkey at a 1-year-old birthday.
12: Yes, sure. I've already agreed to it. I've signed the paperwork. Next week, guys, it's official. The national tour is kicking off next week. So last chances.
3: I thought we just said the week after. Didn't we just say that?
12: Oh, did we just say that? I need to make notes. Did we? No, we said next week.
3: You are nowhere.
12: I am everywhere. I am omnipresent.
3: I am everywhere.

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7: It's Will and Woody. Hope you're having a wonderful drive home. Woods, this is currently my favourite thing that's going on in this show. It's these night vision goggles of yours.
8: Yeah.
7: Please give me an update.
9: Okay, so just to recap for those that have just joined us, I've purchased night vision goggles for reading a book at night when I'm in bed with my partner, Mim. I don't want to interrupt her with light in the room. That is such appropriate music. Perfect. So I'm just thinking when I read a book in bed, night vision goggles on. But here's the thing, Wilbur. I wanted to try that on the weekend, but I'm having some issues formatting the SD card. I don't want to bore people with the tech. But obviously, I want to film it. You can film with the night vision goggles. So I want to film my first attempt to show everyone how I go when I go to read a book next to my partner. So I haven't tried that yet because I can't film them. But my wife had some friends over on Friday night and I went to a movie. And when I got back from the movie, I walked in holding my little case of night vision goggles. And I had a crowd, Will. There was girls there and I was like, guys, who wants to see my night vision goggles? Now, naturally, they light up. Mim hated this because all of a sudden I've taken all the attention. She was enjoying her D&Ms, catching ups with her mates. Full takeover from me. I was like, let's try the night vision goggles. I want to show you all. Let's turn all the lights off. So spent the next minute or so going around the house, making sure it was completely pitch black, which I realized was kind of weird for everyone apart from me, because then all of a sudden Mim and her mates are just sitting in complete darkness while I'm effectively walking around the room being like, wow, this is unbelievable. I was looking outside. I saw a possum outside, which looked terrifying as well because the eyes are all lit up, which was wild. I could see the cat outside. And so effectively Mim's mates...
7: That was awesome, man.
9: It's so... Because it's awesome for me, but Mim's mates are just sitting in pitch black. So

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0: Hot
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0: It's been a long day. 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
9: You want a wine? 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Doesn't matter what time of day. 10 a.m.?
10: Absolutely.
9: Rip in.
10: Even if you're driving the kids to school.
9: Yes.
0: And Tom.
10: Mel had a night away.
9: By herself?
10: Yeah, this. And this is the thing I want to get into because okay. A lot of people are like, that's weird.
9: When you're married to Tom, maybe it's not weird.
0: Cheaper than therapy and way less professional.
11: For your Monday night, it's Chat G&T with Georgie and Tom. Cheers, guys.
9: Cheers.
11: Where would you rather be on a Monday?
9: Just with us.
11: Absolutely.
9: Hopefully giving you a little lull.
11: Yeah, getting you through your Monday. Monday can be a sad one, but not tonight, mate. The lulls keep on coming.
9: Yep.
11: Massive show. We've got a segment called Are You Saying Something? It's life's little conundrums. And you usually run this one.
9: I do. I come up with all of them. I throw them at you.
11: Yep.
9: But you want to take control this week.
11: I want to have a go. We'll switch it up. I've got a good one for you today.
9: Okay. Something my son did recently that I was very proud of him. I'm going to tell you the story, but I want to talk kind of about if it's okay to brag about your kids because sometimes we feel like we shouldn't.
11: So yeah, it's kind of un-Australian to brag, isn't it?
9: Totally. We're all like, nah, you're terrible. Stay back in your corner.
11: Yeah. Tall poppy, right?
9: Tall poppy syndrome. If you're American, you're like, look at my kid.
11: So amazing.
9: Oh, my God. Top of the class. So we'll get into that soon.
11: All right. We're Chat G&T with Georgie and Tom.
0: Don't try this at home. Georgie and Tom are professionals.
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8: We're not saying you should judge, but Jonty and Tom probably will. This is ChatGNT.

0: Yes, that's right. ChatGNT with Georgie and Tom down for another week. Thanks for tuning in.
1: Yeah, thanks. And if you could throw us a little like on our socials, Instagram or TikTok, or on the actual platforms you're listening to us on, and give us a little comment, a follow, that'd be great.
0: I want to leave you with a little titty bit.
1: I love these.
0: Little titty bit. I thought this was very sweet. I often bring you like gross, funny, weird.
1: Some are so bad that we've recorded them and they can't air in the podcast. I said we need to have subscribers and then they'll get those ones.
0: Yeah, maybe we do some sort of subscriber only.
1: And it's a sick bunch of people who are like, oh, give me that.
0: Yeah,
1: oh,
0: my mates. So for 10 years, an elderly man listened to his late wife's voicemail every day.
1: Oh.
0: When it was accidentally deleted, 11 telecom engineers worked for 3 days to recover it. This gave me some chills because it's quite nice. After losing his wife, Rudy, to stomach cancer in 2003. I don't know why it's important
1: to
0: mention
1: our
0: survival. Can I
1: just say, you think I bring this podcast down? What is this doing?
0: Let's talk cancers, guys. Not important.
1: It's meant to be feel good. We're meant to be in the feel good category.
0: Feel good help category. Anyway, lost his wife in 2003. He found comfort in simple daily ritual. For more than a decade, he would put on the voicemail that she had recorded years earlier, mm-hmm. and he would listen to that over and over again. Oh. But during a routine system update, the voicemail was accidentally deleted.
1: Oh, my gosh.
0: And you know, like, elderly people aren't very good with tech as well.
1: Totally.
0: So he, you know, my mum's beside herself when she needs to do an iPad update.
1: Oh, yeah. But even I don't love an iPad update.
0: Oh,
1: you're
0: really?
1: Like, where's this move to? What's that? Oh, it worked better before. And then the next day you forgot what the old one was like.
0: So times that by 10.
1: Oh, yeah.
0: You know. So he was quite devastated and he contacted the telecom company, fearing he'd lost it forever, right? I mean, your wife's gone, but then you
1: now
0: got a reminder.
1: Now her voicemail's gone, yeah.
0: But 11 of them worked it on it. They searched night and day. It took them a while, but against all odds, they found the recording and restored it.
1: Oh, thank goodness.
0: How good.
1: What country is that in?
0: This was in Yorkshire, actually.
1: Oh,
0: West
1: the
0: Yorkshire.
1: English are nice.
0: And he, they surprised him and actually played it on the radio for him live. Like, they called him up and played it. And then they gave him, like, a hard copy, like, on CD, so it could always happen. So there you go. There's a nice little sweet reminder.
1: There you go. We're not all about gross titbits.
0: No, that's in the next episode.
1: Okay, we'll get back to that next time.
0: That's a wrap for ChatGNT. So don't forget, you can grab us anytime by downloading the iHeart app for free and searching ChatGNT.
1: Thanks, guys.
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From Victor Harbour Fish and Chips to Mount Pleasant Metwurst to a Murray Bridge Savoury Slice Roll. 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
0: All three.
1: 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It's all in. I'm listening to that. Yeah. I'm on the cannabis and I'm driving.
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From Victor Harbour Fish and Chips to Mount Pleasant Metwurst to a Murray Bridge savoury slice roll. 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

0: sleep? It's Will and Woody keeping you up.
1: Woods, I don't quite know how this story works.
2: It's a horror movie. It's like the start of a horror movie, Will. So Libby and Aubrey Burrell, two sisters from Utah, they're on a family holiday. They walk into an Airbnb and they're looking at, it's a huge photo of a beach. It's like a big print on the wall of the Airbnb. And as they look closer, they start seeing some people who look a little familiar. Here's some audio of them that they posted on socials.
3: The weirdest thing happened. We get to our Airbnb in San Diego. No connections to it. We're looking at this picture and my dad is like, this looks like me. No, this is my dad. That's my sister.
4: 10 years ago.
3: And that's Brady, my brother.
4: It's the craziest thing.
5: We are on our Airbnb wall.
2: Pretty rattling for them. You'd obviously start overthinking it.
1: I was about to get killed.
2: Yeah. I'd be like, how?
1: I would think they're like profile. It's like a horror film. It's like, yes. All right, I know who you are.
2: You'd be thinking to yourself,
1: I've been following you for the last 10 years.
2: Right. And I've been tricking you. I've been setting this trap for you to stay in this Airbnb and now I'm coming for you. That's definitely what I'd be thinking. Turns out this is like it's a popular print. Which they just happen to be. Oh,
1: they're a stock photo.
2: It's a stock photo. So a photographer on that day. It's just, I mean, it's a crazy coincidence as well. There's a photographer who takes a photo of that beach. Okay, it's a stock photo that's being used in the Airbnb. But they have the moment where they look at the photo and they're like, "Hooly dooly, we're in that."
1: Wow.
2: Like so take horror out of it. Still a crazy moment when you look at a random photo and have that moment where you go, I cannot believe that somehow I'm in that photo and I had no idea. And
1: I think the bigger horror story for me, though, Woods, is also the fact that I would realize that I've missed out on 10 years of royalties.
2: It stinks. It absolutely stinks.
1: Yeah, that's the real horror show. I'd be like, oh, my God, how many times has someone used this photo of me? Yeah, I'd be going straight to the courts.
2: It's a big topless shot of Dad as well. Any swimmers, you think you get double money for that, no doubt. It looks good. It looks very good. But, Wilbur, I personally love that moment where you see a photo and you say, "Hooly dooly, I'm in that. I'm in that photo." And I'm one of the lucky few that this has happened to. I know it's rare, but if it has happened to you, give us a call on 13 1065. But as you know, there were some paparazzi photos of Timothy Chalamet that were taken in Rodeo Drive.
1: Oh my God. This was
2: no, Will, I'm forced to bring it. I don't like bringing it up. I don't like bringing it up.
1: You bet. You love bringing it up.
2: It's perfectly on topic. There are these paparazzi photos of Timothy Chalamet, and in the background is me in full loser tourist dad mode with my baby strapped to my chest right next to Timothy Chalamet. You can see those photos online, right? The other one for me is also...
1: You have to dig pretty deep to find him.
2: They're great photos of Timothy. They're great photos. He's got some bagels. The other one for me was Hamish Blake was papped at the beach. This was around the Logies. And I was also in that photo. So I just clicked on an article. It was not about me at all. I was actually just mentioned as random friend, which hurt because I'm in the industry. But I was in those photos with Hamish on the beach. And the first time I saw them was when I clicked on that article, not expecting to see myself. So I know
1: this sounds like an accessible phone topic for everyone.
2: It's hard. It's so rare. It's so incredibly rare. But I'm bold, Will. I'm a bold rogue taker.
1: Your examples are Hamish Blake and Timothy Chalamet.
2: But I'm not the famous one. Great. I'm just in the background. Because the thing is, there's backgrounds of photos. So I know they're rare. Will doesn't think we're going to hear anything here. But 13 1065 is the number. Have you ever had a moment where you've gone, "Hooly dooly, I'm in that photo"?
1: Okay.
2: Where did you see it?
1: I'll have an emergency topic up next, obviously.
2: No, you won't need it, mate. You won't need it. You won't
1: Stop
2: need
1: the
2: it.
1: Producers.
2: Phone lines are lighting up. They're absolutely ringing off the... they're all for DJ Will.
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0: Replace your Z's with W's. 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
1: Having a little bit of a laugh on 131065 about things that happen at stag do's, hens parties, that are just big flags that maybe the relationship won't stay.
2: Do you stay? Do you think this was a flag? So my wife at her hens, she got made for her by her bridal party a life-size cutout as of me as Sexy Woody from Toy Story. And then they revealed that to her. And then she took it out on the dance floor. But long story short, I got decapitated. Like
1: like an omen. There's an omen that you're on the way out.
2: It came home without a head.
1: Wow.
2: Which for me was a little like, were you not taking care of me on the dance floor kind of thing? Like if I was under
1: so,
2: your...
1: Don't be so sensitive. Don't be so sensitive. It's a cardboard cutout. God, you'd be hard to date. Hey, the reason we're talking about this is Matt Healy, the frontman from the band 1975. He performed in front of his own tribute band, like a tribute band for the 1975. He performed with them, did the full set list, did the full 20 songs, intermission, did the encore. Everyone was like, all right, mate, it's not just about you. And funnily enough, Woods, because we are sort of sitting here, you know, throwing a bit of shade at Matt Healy and the 1976, but what I find, I just had a moment then, right before we went on air, and I remembered we set up a mock radio show for you at your bucks.
2: No, we did.
1: Where you interviewed people.
2: I hated that. I hated that.
1: Brother. That's awful.
2: That's not my fault. That's not my fault.
1: And that I apologize to everyone that went along.
2: It was an absolute lead balloon. It was an absolute lead balloon in the night. Everyone was having a good time. And then all of a sudden it was the late show with Woody. And I was like, why? So you threw a microphone in my hands and put a jacket on me. And then I had to interview my dad. And I was like, I don't know. Why do I want to ask these questions? And then you made, I don't know how this happened, but you made me sing the Backstreet Boys as well. So that is not on me. That is not on me.
1: The Backstreet Boy thing was good gear.
2: Everyone got involved there. Everyone got involved there.
1: Everyone loves the Backstreet Boys at a certain point. We've got, is it Cheyenne?
2: Cheyenne?
3: Cheyenne.
2: Hi, Cheyenne. So this happened. Okay, so we are deciding now, Cheyenne, when you tell us what happened at your husband's bucks party, we are going to be trying to figure out if you guys are still together. So Cheyenne, what happened at your partner's bucks?
3: So he went out with his mates and it was like 11 o'clock at night. I got a phone call off my friend and she was like, I've been trying to put this off for a while. We didn't want to call you, but we cannot find your husband and nobody knows where he is.
2: Oh, no.
3: And then I was ringing around for about an hour. He wasn't answering his phone call.
2: No.
3: I rang a lot of people in his bucks party. No one knew where he was. I got hold of my brother-in-law, and my brother-in-law goes, did he tell you what happened? I was like, no, what happened? He goes, oh, never mind. Hung up the phone.
2: Oh.
3: And then about an hour later, he finally rings me back, and he was in the town back away from everyone else, asleep on the bench at the train station by himself.
1: Oh, he's probably just trying to run away because it was all a bit intense for him. That's sad.
3: The worst part was my brother-in-law saying, do you know what happened? And then hang up the phone.
1: Leaving you in the dark. That's terrifying. So I suppose we're guessing now whether you're still together with this guy.
2: That's right. Train bucks, weird one. I don't know who has a bucks on a train, but it could be a good one for you, Will.
3: Come back from the city, so.
2: They'd come, right, okay. My God, imagine a bucks party on a train. Okay, Cheyenne, we are now trying to guess if you two are still together. I can hear the care in your voice.
1: Yeah, I mean, I agree.
2: As soon as there's you said, he was asleep on a bench by himself.
1: Yeah.
2: There's no way that you would talk about an ex-husband like that. You are still with that great man who had a sleep at a train platform.
3: Well, he tried to get into another pub, but I didn't let him.
2: Did he? Good on him for trying. So are you still with him, Cheyenne?
3: Yes, I am.
2: Oh, great work. Yeah. Great work.

0: course you are. Of course you are.
1: Now, Wilbur, are you still up for the idea for your Bucks party where we're going to go to Ibiza and you're going to DJ for us all? You said that to me. You suggested that to me.
2: I didn't suggest that to you.
1: Did you send me a text?
2: I've got to get a gig in Ibiza first, mate. I've got to get a gig in Ibiza first. Right now, the only gig you've got for me is a 3-year-old birthday party and a 7-year-old party at an RSL in Blacktown. No, so
1: Plenty more. The national tour of DJ Will. It kicks off, we think, maybe next week. If you want more details or you want Will to DJ for you, you could get in touch with us right now on willandwoody.com, hit the win button, and just say, do you know what? I get really bored during halftime of the footy. I'd love DJ Will to come over to my house and just DJ to alone for 20 minutes. We might do it if you provide snacks.
2: We might.

0: sleep when you have these two? It's Will and Woody keeping you up.
1: So if right up next, we've been doing this show together for 2 weeks. The entire time, I've got
2: something
1: that I need to tell you, I think.
2: Why now is it a confession?
1: I just feel, it's weighing on me.
2: You've done something to me?
1: And I haven't done something to you. I used you.
2: That's okay. Everyone uses me. No, I'm joking. It's not cool.
1: In like a really embarrassing way.
2: Oh, what do you mean? For me? You better not have embarrassed me. I'm trying to live up to some cool factor.
1: I think by association, I've probably brought your cool down as well. But it's most embarrassing
2: so
1: for
2: much
1: me.
2: What people think of me? Oh, really?
1: Yeah, good.
2: Okay, good.
1: It's horrific for me.
2: Really?
1: I'm going to tell you.
2: I can't wait to hear it.
1: I'll tell you up next. It's Will and Woody with Sophie Monk.

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1: Then you've got to drive to main roads and say, hey, this is what's happened.
0: TMR, mate.
1: You're not covered for CTP insurance. Is that it?
0: CBD oil. Are we talking about compulsory third-party insurance, the 90s band, or cannabis oil? What are we talking
1: Everybody
0: about?
1: Knows.
0: All three.
1: All three. It's all in. I'm listening to that. Yeah. I'm on the cannabis and I'm driving.
0: You weren't stressed because you're on the oil.
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0: up early. It's Will and Woody keeping you up.
1: Right now, it's Woody's Reddit.
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3: Beware of the blob, it creeps.
1: Now, our keen listeners will know that usually it's Will's Reddit, but I have taken over because I've been moved, Will, by all these amazing things that happened at the World Cup final this morning that have nothing to do with the game itself. I know most people listening to us, oof. First comment, Shakira, she did the halftime show. No notes. Phenomenal. Hit it out of the park.
4: Didn't like Coldplay do it as well? That was the first ever half-hour halftime show.
1: Coldplay was so crap. Chris Martin just brought out a whole bunch of children to sing for him effectively, and then he was just in the background. And it was almost as if he was like, I don't think I'm vocally up to it, so I'll just get kids to sing for me. That's what it felt like.
4: Okay.
1: Bieber really brought the vibe down. He came out with a ripped T-shirt on top of a normal T-shirt and then just sang like a slow acoustic song saying like, World Cup, hallelujah. It was awful. Brought the vibe right down. Madonna dominated early, I want to say. Yeah. It's like she brought it early. But hilariously, she was pre-recorded. So the camera went into like a tunnel. And then maybe it's just because I'm in the industry, but I realized pretty quickly that the whole thing was pre-recorded. And then she just she walked out of the tunnel and just did 5 seconds live. That was it.
4: Oh, God.
1: And she was standing next to Ronaldinho and Ronaldo, who are famous older Brazilian soccer players. Someone gave Ronaldo a tracksuit that was far too small for him. I felt for the guy, bursting at the seams.
4: God.
1: But those are just my honorable mentions, Will. Those are my honorable mentions. God. Let's get to my top three. So, number three. And this was phenomenal. So, obviously, the World Cup, it's in America. It's all about Hollywood, right? So, they decide to wheel out Tom Cruise to do to do a speech before the World Cup final. Now, this is a guy who clearly has never watched a game of soccer in his life, probably doesn't follow the game of soccer. And he said a whole lot of stuff without saying anything. Anything at all. Have a listen to Tom.
5: So as we gather for one final chapter, let us celebrate a tournament that brought the world together. Let us celebrate each other. This is football. This is you. And this is greatness.
1: Said nothing. Said absolutely nothing, Tom.
4: What?
1: Could have been talking about anything. He might have said afterwards, what was I actually talking about there? Because I certainly don't know. Number two.
4: Just a script from the new Mission Impossible. It was just
1: do
4: you mind if I just read from my new movie?
1: Yeah.
4: Sure, mate. Just get out there. We need someone out there. It can't be Trump. By the way, Trump has already been removed from the Spanish football team's official photo.
1: This is number two, Will.
4: Photoshopped him out.
1: The whole World Cup is in America. Trump doesn't attend one game, but he does rock up to the final. He's in the box there at the final.
4: Well, they took him out of the English-speaking games because he would have understood a lot of the chants that the people were yelling. So they were like, oh, we can't have him hearing what people are saying about him. So they allowed him at the Spanish-speaking game because they're like, well, he wouldn't understand any of the chants.
1: Funny. And so what Will's referring to is that the Spaniards had just won the World Cup. They were handed the trophy by Trump. He was supposed to exit stage left and let the Spaniards have their photos celebrating with the cup, but he refused. He awkwardly stood to the right like a substitute teacher in one of those school photos, and it was like, you have nothing to do with this photo. They tried to drag him off. He stayed there. But your update is they have edited him out of the photo.
4: They took him out of the actual photo, so that's great to hear. Now they just want to wipe him completely from it.
1: That's great to hear. Okay.
4: Insane.
1: My number one moment.
4: That is madness.
1: Absolute madness.
4: You're removing the President of the United States from the, like, that would be a glorious moment ordinarily.
1: No, but no president should stand with the team that's won. Like,
4: no, he probably shouldn't be.
1: And like, he quite clearly was trying. The FIFA Federation, whatever that dude's name is, was trying to drag him off the stage.
4: Yes,
1: Trump just refused. He was just doing that fist pumpy thing that he does, and just stayed there and tried to stay with the team. My number one thing from the World Cup that has nothing to do with the game. I just love it when sports commentators. When the camera pans to famous celebrities in the crowd, you know, pop culture isn't their bag or celebrity isn't their bag, but they shoot from the hip and they try and nail the name of the person who the camera pans to. So here's the first one the camera panned to.
6: Brad Pitt also among the fans here.
1: That was Matt Damon that the camera panned to. Not Brad Pitt. I mean, let's be honest, Damon would be pumped about that. He's like, I just got mistaken for Brad Pitt. That's great. But this is my favourite. So the camera then pans to another gentleman, another clearly famous person in the crowd, and this is what the commentator says.
7: I think that's AKA Rocky, or ASAP Rocky, sorry.
1: AKA Rocky. So the camera was actually looking at...
8: Great.
1: The camera was looking at, though, Pharrell Williams.
8: No.
1: We love it. That audio, thanks to Fox Sports. That was John Strong who shot with that one. Well done, Johnny.
8: AKA Rocky. AKA just lost his job.
9: It's Will and Woody. It's Will and Woody.
1: Will, it's been forever since you've played a gig as a DJ.
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1: No, I'm talking actual DJ gigs. 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
1: It's up to Australia, Will. 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

0: fire now. 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
1: That's my home.
0: Not fair. 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
1: Not fair.
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1: Not fair.

0: focus on keeping your eyes open, because they have your ears covered. It's Will and Woody keeping you up.
1: Sov.
2: Yeah.
1: It's over for your small tenure on the show. Will is back tomorrow, which is obviously very exciting as well. Like, I don't want to make it seem like it's emotional.
2: No, it's great.
1: He's coming back. That's very exciting that Will is coming back. But I have had so much fun with you, Sov.
2: Oh, me too. Thank you. And next child, maybe I'll come around. Or puppy. Or cat.
1: Yeah, bloody.
2: Or bird. Whatever you have. I will be there.
1: Okay, great.
2: This music's making me feel so sad.
1: It's an emotional time.
2: Oh my gosh.
1: And you said before, I just want to get this on record, I can call you whenever I want, any time of the day.
2: Doesn't mean I'll answer, but you ring me whenever you like. And if you see the green come up, it's because you're blocked. Thanks for having me.
1: Oh, thanks for making me laugh.
2: Thanks for listening to me, everyone, too, by the way. Sorry if I wasn't great, but... Kiss, kiss. Love you guys. They've been very nice on socials.
1: It's radio. Stop blowing kisses.
2: Oh, yeah, that's right. I thought they could hear it. And I said kiss, kiss anyway. Oh, well. Bye, guys.

0: 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You woke up to this.
1: 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We got to get up early for the Socceroos tomorrow morning. Then we got to watch the Thunderbirds late on Saturday. And then we got to watch Port late on Sunday.
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3: Hello, I'm Jenny Lenman. A new website's been launched to provide a one-stop shop for info on bird flu here in SA. birdflu.sa.gov.au. It's part of the state government's response to five confirmed cases of the H5 strain. Premier Peter Malinauskas says they're monitoring widely.
4: Over 10,000 kilometres of aerial surveillance has been undertaken along the state's coastline and also inland as well.
3: The AEC has announced changes to federal boundaries in South Australia in order to balance populations ahead of the 2030 election. 18 local towns have moved electorates, including Langhorne Creek, Callington and Kanmantoo, all moving from Mayo to Barker. The Liberal MP Tony Passon taking on the constituents from Independent member Rebecca Sharkey. Along the river, an increased inflows and storages in the basin has seen irrigator allocations increase for the water year ahead. Locally, SA irrigators now have 100% of their allocation. It was previously 92%. Back in April, it was more like 62% as worst-case scenario forecasts. Hundreds of vulnerable older people across the hills in Fleurieu will continue receiving help to navigate the aged care system. Summit Health has secured another 3 years of funding for its free Care Finder program, which supports people who don't have family or carers to help them access services. The program's helped nearly 500 people across the region, KI and Barossa too, connecting them with aged care financial support and community services. And an Adelaide Hills athlete has braved the extreme elements to secure a podium finish at the world's coolest marathon. Katie Sarah claiming second place at the grueling North Pole Marathon, which wrapped up over the weekend. The 57-year-old pushed through sub-zero temperatures, completing the 42K course entirely on drifting Arctic sea ice. She crossed the finish line just minutes behind the women's champ from Denmark. And that's the latest in local news.
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5: Hello, I'm Rob McLennan. The US has launched a ninth straight night of attacks on Iran. Secretary of State Marco Rubio says there's no point returning to the table if Iran is not serious about peace.
6: I think we're always open to diplomacy. It has to be real. It has to be a deal that they're willing to live by. I mean, their behavior has to change in order for ours to change.
5: Border Force is claiming a big win in its fight against organized crime, seizing a record amount of illicit tobacco and illegal vapes this last financial year. It estimates it's prevented more than 2 billion illegal cigarettes from reaching the market and saved more than $4.7 billion in evaded tobacco taxes. One Nation's Barnaby Joyce has insisted Pauline Hanson is not trying to revive the White Australia policy in a testy interview on 7:30 that was interrupted by his dog.
7: I think, sit down! Sorry. The dog.
5: And Italian car manufacturer Fiat's quit Australia, saying it can't compete with new brands from China, sales plummeting 87%. In NRL first, Manly's Tom Trojevic will miss at least the next 4 weeks after scans confirmed a low-grade strain of his right hammy. The AFL Tribunal has upheld Crow Darcy Fogarty's three-match striking ban against Sydney's Harry Cunningham, and it's season over for Essendon's Xavier Dersma, who did his hamstring in the win over GWS. And in soccer, the World Cup has landed in its new home after the victorious Spanish team touched down in Madrid overnight.
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10: Power FM weather. Expect some fog around the Murraylands this morning, otherwise a partly cloudy day ahead. 19 the top for Murray Bridge, 17 for Adelaide and Victor Harbour, 16 for Mount Barker, 18 for Strathalbyn and 12 the top for Mount Lofty today. Tomorrow, expect cooler temperatures and showers.
1: 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She knows all the words to the Garage Door Guys commercials.
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12: Yes, indeed. Welcome to a Tuesday morning, 5 minutes past six.
10: Happy Tuesday to you. Can't believe we are, like, creeping towards the end of July already.
12: How's that happened?
10: It's just zooming. Does winter end of July or end of August?
12: I think we still got to get through August.
10: Oh, I'm not coping with done? The cold. Yeah, that's okay. You look very toasty over there, I must
12: Thank
10: say.
12: Thank you.
10: Hoodie, a coat. Lovely.
12: Yes, what are you rocking?
10: I'm rocking a lioness striped shirt once again. but this is my Uniqlo jacket that I have specifically bought for the mornings of work.
12: Yep.
10: Because I was not wearing a jacket over the top and I was not coping.
12: Yeah, it's toasty. You need those layers.
10: Absolutely do.
12: Layer up.
10: Oh, and allow extra time today, especially if you're in Murray Bridge, like I said, in the weather. So foggy.
12: Oh, yeah. Well, that's what happens when they uphold the three-match ban to Darcy Fogarty. He's got to find other things to do.
10: So true. Really good from you.
12: Today on the show, a meat pack up for grabs, thanks to Murray Bridge Meats. Chicken Tuesday after 8 o'clock.
10: They missed you last week.
12: Yeah?
10: Yeah, they were like a little bit shy, but it was really nice of them to join us anyway.
12: With Ben?
10: Yeah, they kind of gave him like a weird side eye the whole time. Oh, okay. They were even hesitant to start singing at one point.
12: Oh, so, okay.
10: But that's all right. Jaden Forston was his usual self and he'll be back again, getting us across what's trending in the celeb world. What else we got? We got some tickets to give away. Yep.
12: Caravan and Camping Show, which is on from Thursday.
10: Which is very cool. Down at the showgrounds, we have a double pass, I believe, to give away to you. Petty Letters, of course, on their way, getting some things off our chest, which I'm looking forward
12: to. Yeah, actually, speaking of off our chest.
10: Uh-oh.
12: Well, I think it's disappeared today, but I'll give it a good kick with a petty letter.
10: Yeah, you're sounding better today.
12: Yeah.
10: Has it come across the table, potentially? But yes.
12: Hopefully not. Up next, though, let's jump into the overnight update and we'll cross off on Walk the Duck.
10: Yes.
12: A bit of an update there.
10: Walk the Duck update. A Walk the Duck day, maybe?
12: Sure. And a crazy voyage to Kangaroo Island. We'll tell you about it next.

0: Craig and Chels. Tuesday morning here on Power FM. It's 11 past six.
1: We need to get you across a few things, including the fact that the world's coolest mum could be living in the Adelaide Hills.
0: Ooh. Well, Sean does live there. So.
1: Well, this is true. First, though, a walk the duck date update. Obviously, if you haven't heard, there's this restaurant in Mount Barker. They've been told that a school is going to be going on the site where they are, so they'll be, you know, getting moved out. That'll be demolished, I'm pretty sure, is the plan.
0: Chooked on.
1: There has been a lot of opposal to this. Heaps of people signing the petition, and the Education Minister, Lucy Hood, has said that 16 other sites were evaluated but had not been chosen for various reasons, quote unquote.
0: Mm.
1: But apparently they are set to meet with the owners of Walk the Duck to discuss how it was decided on, explain the acquisition process, all that sort of thing, in a meeting later today, because the owner, David Keir, I believe, has said that they're not planning to relocate, and also that the government didn't come speak to them, didn't really consult them, they're just...
0: Yeah, he's being super transparent on social media, so follow at Walk the Duck, and no doubt, I reckon, later today after they've had that meeting, they will upload a video and let you know what's going on.
1: Oh, absolutely they will. And they're planning a community event as well to get around them, and check out their Facebook for all the details there.
0: Yeah. This is a wild story. Two mates have sailed a dunny from Cape Jervis to Kangaroo Island.
1: That's insane.
0: Alex Craig and Paul Graham, as part dare, part protest to SeaLink's ridiculous prices.
1: Mm-hmm.
0: They fixed a motor to a barge, put a dunny on top, kind of like Shrek, you know, the one
1: Love
0: he comes
1: that.
0: Out at the start.
1: Yep.
0: And then a Weber on the front, and off they went. About 4 hours it took them. But the main reason was to ship goods to the island where Alex, I believe, plans to build a holiday home at Penashore.
1: Yeah, right.
0: So he just wants to get across all the materials easily.
1: That's insane. That is the only situation in which I want my Weber that close to my dunny, because that's really close proximity there, boys.
0: I don't know why they needed the dunny. Like, surely you just go off the side of the thing.
1: Maybe they were taking it to the work site and just thought, this will be a good base,
0: that's
1: I suppose.
0: Good
1: bit of a seat. the world's coolest mum, I think we should call her, has achieved the world's coolest marathon. If you haven't heard of this, it's the 2026 North Pole Marathon, and an Adelaide Hills mum of three took part, even finished on the podium. Katie Sarah finished second place in the women's division. The 52-year-old completed 42 kilometres across like a drifting frozen circuit. It's above the sea, and she
0: far out.
1: Crossed the finish line in less than 7 hours. 6 hours, 56 minutes, 41 seconds. I can't even do that pace on the land.
0: I was going to say,
1: to
0: do a marathon is one thing, but to do it in the North Pole is ridiculous.
1: Just insane. Congratulations. Really good.
0: South Australian packaging giant Debtpac has finally planted its flag on US soil. So these are the guys who supply packaging to McDonald's, KFC, Starbucks, Wendy's, Burger King, Uber Eats and Krispy Kreme.
1: Yes.
0: All the stuff that on the bottom says, please dispose of thoughtfully.
1: Yeah.
0: And now every time I do, I'll think of them. I didn't realise they were South Australian. They're going to start production at a new South Carolina facility next month.
1: SA on the map and heading to SC.
0: Yes.
1: There you go. Very good. Wow, that was a lot of an update.
0: Yes,
1: there's a lot
0: indeed.
1: Going on.
0: 14 minutes past six, Craig and Chels, Tuesday morning on Power FM.

0: RFM, Craig and Chels on a Tuesday morning. It's 18 past six.
1: Happy Tuesday morning. This is a bit rogue for a Tuesday, but we do have a sport update.
0: Oh, yeah, a few little things to cover off on. In AFL, the tribunal has upheld Darcy Fogarty's three-match ban for striking Sydney's Harry Cunningham. Harry doesn't own the Sydney Swans.
1: Harry doesn't own the Sydney.
0: No. He's going to be out. He had a concussion. It was not very good. So Darcy Fogarty, looking for things to do, is just putting fog everywhere else.
1: So true. And he's done that really well across the Maylands this morning.
0: He has indeed. Yes. Ken Hinckley as well. We were talking about this yesterday morning. Oh, he might be the new coach of the Tassie Devils. Then a little bit later that afternoon, they locked it in.
1: Oh,
0: so he is going to be the first coach of the first Tasmanian team.
1: Wow. Yeah. What a way to make history. He's just gone, you know what? I'll just be the first one. Although I still am going to just imagine him as Port Power.
0: Yeah.
1: Are their colours similar?
0: It's like a dark green, maybe a little bit of yellow.
1: Okay.
0: It's almost the green and gold now that I think about it.
1: Oh, I don't know how I feel about that.
0: No.
1: Tiki Devils. Obviously, we covered off on this a little bit yesterday, but the World Cup final took place early in the morning, went for so long.
0: I think it didn't finish until about 7:30.
1: Yeah, it was like, 3 hours or so?
0: Just kept going.
1: It was a couple of hours of play, you know, had to fit in the halftime show.
0: Apparently that went longer than they're meant to have.
1: Really?
0: Yeah, it's meant to be 15 minutes. It went for like 27.
1: Well, when you've got 50% of the celebrities in the world, of course it's going to take longer.
0: Chris Martin, keep it tight.
1: Yes,
0: come on.
1: Seriously. But yes, Spain obviously have become the champions with one goal in the shootout or something?
0: One goal in extra time.
1: Extra time. See, this, I am not a soccer person. I was like, so they're finished. And you're like, well, no, now they do the thing. And I'm like, well, now they're finished because they didn't go. No, now they go again. Oh my gosh. Exciting. Edge of their seat, that's for sure. Would it be nice to
0: Watch it?
1: To watch it like others did.
0: See what our friends down the hill did.
1: Yeah.
0: Ben and Liam. They got Beck and Liam to fill in for them because they had similar sounding names.
1: It was a clever idea. I mean, what are we? Craig and Chels, obviously. Is there anyone who's, are there any names that
0: I don't know if there is any radio shows, but if we could find a Greg and a Kelsey for, like, future use, if we want to have a sleep in and, you know, watch something.
1: That'd be handy. I mean, you got to watch the game anyway.
0: Oh, and the TV behind you. Yeah, it was great.
1: Yeah, just you staring over my shoulder one morning. It was really lovely. Thank you.
0: Oh, you didn't catch it?
1: No, I'm just staring at the wall. Yeah.
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1: No better way to kick it off with that kind of vibe, but we're going to change the vibes in a minute.
0: Oh, yeah. It's petty letter time. We're going to write some letters in a petty way. And mine is signed off sincerely.
1: Wow.
0: Slightly congested Craig, so you can imagine who I'm writing it to.
1: I can imagine. We'll get to that after Jenny Lemon's local news. And Murray Bridge Council is investing almost $288,000 in its swimming centre ahead of the next summer season. She's got all the details at 6:30.
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7: Looking good around the place at the moment. No accidents, breakdowns or delays anywhere. Roadworks today, Woodside Road, Nan, Lopethal Road, Lopethal, Anzac Avenue, Swan Reach and South Road, Cape Jervis as well. 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
8: Hello, I'm Jenny Lenman. Murray Bridge Council's investing almost $288,000 in its swimming centre ahead of the next summer season. New pool covers and improvements to filtration and heating systems are planned after the facility welcomed a record 50,360 visits last season. The pool's due to reopen on Saturday the 31st of October. The future of the Army Barracks at Hampstead, Warridale and Edinburgh Parks will be the focus of an information session today. The federal government has representatives at the Adelaide University City West Campus from 5 this afternoon. There'll be another session regarding the Woodside Barracks in the Adelaide Hills tomorrow evening in Oakbank. Students in the Murray Mallee wanting to study at TAFE or uni can apply for assistance thanks to a new non-for-profit. Jen Kerry started a local chapter of the Country Education Foundation after finding out there's great need in the region for help.
9: I had a brief discussion one morning with our grandson, and he was explaining the difficulties his friend was having in relocating to Adelaide, finding it very difficult financially. And so I did a little bit of research and came across the Country Education Foundation of Australia, and that set us on our path.
8: Anyone wanting to apply for grants of between $500 and $2,000 can do so between now and the end of October. And a couple of larrikins have strapped a dunny and a barbecue to a barge and sailed in shark-infested waters to Kangaroo Island. Alex Craig says the real danger was the cost of shipping his goods to the island, where he plans to build a holiday home at Penashore. He and his friend Paul Graham managing to get across to the island. It was a joke, but also a protest over SeaLink's ferry fares. And that's the latest in local news.
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10: Hi there, I'm Rob McLennan. Aussie drivers are being warned to brace for more pain at the bowser as the conflict in the Middle East ramps up again. Iran says not a drop of oil will make it through the Strait of Hormuz if the US continues its aggression. A draft review of April's alleged murder of Kumanjai Little Baby will be released this morning. According to The Australian, top-end authorities knew what was going on at the five-year-old's home but didn't act early enough to protect her. Anthony Albanese has congratulated Andy Burnham, who's been sworn in as Britain's seventh PM in 10 years. He's hinted he won't touch the AUKUS deal and promised to deliver cost of living relief.
11: I will set out some of those measures starting tomorrow, including how we pay for them.
10: Canadian rapper Drake has revealed he lost more than $2 million betting on Argentina to beat Spain in the World Cup final. That huge loss comes a week after he backed Conor McGregor in his UFC fight with Max Holloway. Conor lost the bout. Drake lost $1.4 million. Carlton is keeping a spot open for current caretaker Josh Fraser as it whittles down its shortlist for the vacant head coaching role. He joins Corey Enright, James Kelly and Jamie Graham in contention. The Chiefs are eyeing more recruits, with Joey Manu touring PNG facilities. The Daily Telly reporting the former Roosters star travelled to Port Moresby yesterday. That's just weeks after the Warriors failed to sign him.
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1: Expect some fog around the Murraylands this morning, otherwise a partly cloudy day ahead. 19 the top for Murray Bridge, 17 for Adelaide and Victor Harbour, 16 for Mount Barker, 18 for Strathalbyn and 12 the top for Mount Lofty today. Tomorrow, expect cooler temperatures and showers.
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0: That's it. We are here on a Tuesday morning. It's 23 minutes away from 7.
1: And we're here thanks to Encounter Lutheran College, from Lighthouse Early Learning to Year 12, a community that grows with your child.
0: And didn't they put on a great first impression for their new principal?
1: Oh, I'm sure they absolutely did.
0: Yeah, Shane Jericho. You can check out the photos on their socials. They all look very... He looks very impressed.
1: Does he?
0: Yep.
1: That's good. Well, first days can be daunting. Yeah. But I like, imagine a first day when you're like the head of the school, mm-hmm. and you're coming into a new space. I feel like that would be very daunting, but I'm sure they made it super welcoming.
0: Oh, it looks nice. There's a lot of officiating, lots of handshakes.
1: You love that. Got to do all the official... Sorry, I'm just looking at it now. It's stunning. Wow. Is that the choir up there as well? Oh, bless. I loved the choir. Were you in the choir?
0: No.
1: Weren't you?
0: And it shows.
1: It kind of does. Does it show that I was in it for 5 years?
0: Yeah, you know how to harmonise. I don't.
1: They didn't teach me that in choir. Oh, I learned that when I was like 8.
0: Great.
1: On car trips. Shout out, Dad.
0: I've got to figure that out.
1: I'll teach you.
0: Up next, it's petty letter time. This is what I did learn in school. How to write... weaponized. No, maybe weaponized is probably not right. How to write a persuasive text.
1: Yes, yeah. Absolutely. Well, I look forward to hearing that and also writing one at something. I'm going to take people away from the sitch, something I'm annoyed at.
0: Okay, we'll do that after Powderfinger. It's

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1: That song has got me all fired up in a good mood, and I'm going to turn that into fired up in a revved up way.
0: Yeah, that's it. It's time to write petty letters. We get cranky and write back to things in our lives, maybe even people that have crossed us, but we wouldn't say anything in real life.
1: No, absolutely not. I had one to a person last week. It felt crazy. To a family. Not this week, though. I feel like yours is not to a person as well.
0: No, it's not. It's to something that's been ruining my year.
1: Ooh, okay.
0: Dear sickness.
1: Yep.
0: Do you think your name is Annual? Because whenever I have annual leave, it's when you seem to show up. Have you got access to my leave applications before HR does? This is just uncanny. You've chosen to catch up with me twice this year, and both times I've had prior engagements. In fact, I think I've spent more quality time with you on holidays than some of my members of my own family.
1: Oh.
0: Everyone else seems to come back from time off feeling fresh and rejuvenated, whereas I seem to come back with a deep voice, a nose that drips like a tap, a persistent cough, and about three empty boxes of tissues. You have an uncanny ability to uncanny ability to make a comfortable time deeply uncomfortable. One day I'd like to unpack a suitcase without also unpacking a pharmacy, which is hyperbolic because I don't go anywhere. Can you please kindly unsync yourself from my calendar and put a reminder in yours that your attendance is neither required nor welcome on my holidays? Sincerely, a slightly congested Craig.
1: The sickness needs to unsync itself so you can unsick yourself.
0: Yes. Put that on a T-shirt.
1: I'm not sure we should put that on a T-shirt, but if we did, I'd wear it.
0: Yeah. We'll come back with yours next.
1: Yeah, absolutely. I am fired up now. You've got me in the mood.

0: Live with Craig and Chels here on Power FM. Welcome to Tuesday morning. It's about 13 minutes away from 7.
1: And this time on a Tuesday, just to get it out the way for the rest of the week, we like to write a petty letter to someone, or probably more importantly, something that has wronged us in the week. Did we stand up to it at the time, Craig?
0: No.
1: No.
0: Never would.
1: Why would we do
0: would
1: that?
0: Would we point something out in person? No, we're not those people.
1: Absolutely we're not. Do we set boundaries for ourselves and stand
0: no.
1: up?
0: No. Do we then at 6:30 on a Tuesday morning let all those feelings out in a letter? Yes.
1: Yes.
0: It's the artist's way.
1: Because, what do you call us?
0: Artists.
1: Oh, artists.
0: Creatives.
1: Gotcha. Yep. That you called us donkeys for a second there. We're cowardly like those. This week I need to write a letter about the water situation. And I'm not writing it to SA Water because they're people.
0: Right.
1: I'm writing it to the water itself.
0: Okay.
1: Dear water.
0: Oh, I'm not going to use the formal name, H2O.
1: No, they don't deserve it at this time. Thank you. Water has war in it, so it's talking them down. Okay, I digress. Thank you for being reliable about 85% of the time. I really do appreciate being able to have water available for drinking and cleaning. It's a good position to be in. I'm aware of that. However, lately, you've really dropped the ball. With two water outages across the past two weekends, this Sunday just gone and the one before it, you've decided water doesn't need to be sent to our house. We've had to use my in-laws' house, and I kind of feel like I'm invading their space. But more so, I feel like I'm going on a camping trip, packing all of my clothes and toiletries into a bag just so that I can shower for work the next day. Not super exciting. Are you aware that a Sunday evening is one of the most inconvenient times to take our water? Like, I was trying to get ready and set up for the week, but no. So here are some suggested more convenient times that you can switch off and take a break if you want. Literally any night between 10 p.m. and 4 a.m. That'd be great. Or any time during the day between 8 a.m. and 1 p.m. So, like, half the day.
0: Yeah.
1: You've got half the day to work with. That'd be great. I just think that you could be more considerate. I know you're usually a go-with-the-flow kind of guy, but that's just not going to work for us. If you need a bit of a break, maybe next time you could just float it with us first, please. Allow me to have a shower, and then I'll shower you with all the praise you deserve. Sincerely, a frazzled Chels.
0: Yeah, you tell that, H2O.
1: Thank you so much. H2, go away.
0: H2, no.
1: H2, come back.
2: Good morning. This is Craig and Chels.
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1: Sure is. And we need to unpack something kind of up next, Craig.
0: Yeah, so there's this song that's been going viral. It dropped the other day. Easton Rosellas. It's this kid, Australian. He's written the song with his dad.
1: Sure. Emphasis on the...
0: Well, this is the thing. You started bringing up the scepticism and then I went, well, we actually have the powers to test this out.
1: We do.
0: A slightly musical dad.
1: Yes.
0: Who has a kid about the same age as this. And so I thought, can we replicate this and actually see if a kid can write a song?
1: I'm excited for this.
0: So, yeah, we put it to the test last night and I'm going to bring you inside the songwriting bunker.
1: Okay. I can't wait. But I'm going to be biased because I like your kid.
0: Well, it's eye-opening you hear the songwriting session.
1: Okay. I look forward to that up next. It's after local news with Jenny. And an Adelaide Hills woman has pushed through sub-zero temperatures, completing a marathon on drifting Arctic sea ice. Jenny's got all the details at 7.
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11: Hello, I'm Jenny Lenman. Rebecca Sharkey's independent electorate of Mayo is shrinking. 18 towns are moving to Tony Passant's Liberal Barker electorate following changes by the Electoral Commission to rebalance population numbers ahead of the 2030 federal election. That includes Langhorne Creek, Callington and Kanmantoo, pushing Barker out to more than 66,000 square kilometres. Selix Beach and Port Wollonga no longer moving to the Kingston electorate after that idea was voted down following consultation. Surveillance is being beefed up in South Australia to monitor the spread of bird flu. SA's had no new cases, but we have had 5 of the nation's 17 confirmed cases of the H5 strain. Primary Industries Minister Claire Scriven says the hotline has also been very successful.
12: On average, we've been getting roughly 100 calls a day to the Emergency Animal Disease Hotline. That shows that people are aware, they're keen to be part of the solution, and we're very appreciative of that.
11: River Murray irrigators now have 100% of their allocations. The water department's announced the increase up from 92%. They say that update reflects the moderate to high rainfall across the Upper Murray catchments in June. And a 57-year-old woman from the hills has achieved an incredible second-place finish at this year's North Pole Marathon. Katie Sarah was just a couple of minutes behind the winner from Denmark following the 42-kilometre effort on the weekend, known as the world's coolest marathon. It's an extreme race held entirely on drifting Arctic sea ice. And that's the latest in local news.
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9: Good morning, I'm Rob McLennan. Proposed new laws would hold telcos to account whenever services go down. That comes as a Senate inquiry has told the recent Telstra outage would have been prevented if an ageing, low-cost server had been replaced. Australian petrol bowsers are likely to be hit with higher prices again due to a worsening in the conflict in the Middle East. Iran says it won't allow any oil or gas through the Strait of Hormuz if the US continues with its aggression. Barnaby Joyce has yelled at his dog during a heated interview on the ABC's 7:30. The One Nation MP was defending Pauline Hanson and her appearance on another program when sparks flew.
13: I have to apologise for this dog, which has decided to bail up.
14: Don't worry about the dog. Just answer the question.
13: Don't be rude. Otherwise, this interview will come to a grinding halt, Sarah.
9: And new Aussie research has found the tyres on electric vehicles create more toxic dust than those on petrol cars. Rabbitohs star Brandon Smith has opened up about his personal battles after spending the off-season in rehab. The troubled hooker telling Nine he's now 300 days sober.
15: The trajectory I saw in my career and my life not going in a good place, and something had to change it. And I want to make it clear that I made that decision by myself.
9: Darcy Fogarty will miss the next three AFL games after the Adelaide Stars' striking ban was upheld at the tribunal.
16: A little bit disappointing, but ultimately, yeah, respect the decision of the tribunal.
2: For more local and national news, head to powerfmsa.com.au.
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1: Expect some fog around the Murraylands this morning. Otherwise, a partly cloudy day ahead. 19 the top for Murray Bridge. 17 for Adelaide and Victor Harbour. 16 for Mount Barker. 18 for Strathalbyn and 12 the top for Mount Lofty today. Tomorrow, expect cooler temperatures and showers.
2: Murraylands, Adelaide Hills and South Coast. Allow me to introduce Mount Barker's tiredest man. And the woman who puts the in madam. This is Craig and Charles.
0: On a Tuesday morning, 6 minutes past seven.
1: There is a story that I have read that's made me say, taking that out of madam and using it for this.
0: Okay.
1: There is a Brisbane couple that have just welcomed four, so quadruplets that are identical.
0: Quadruplets?
1: Quadruplets, yeah.
0: Four.
1: Which is a 1 in 15 million chance of happening, which is just incredible. The thing that got me with this story, though, is that this has doubled their family.
0: They already had four.
1: They had four. You thought two and two were, and I'm sure it is exhausting. But
0: we had two, and then we got two. But yeah, that's different.
1: They thought this would be child number five. They've now got eight.
0: Oh my goodness!
1: Beautiful names. So they're four daughters: Emily, Harriet, Alexa, and Catherine. I don't know about Alexa.
0: No, you got to be careful.
1: If you've got that device and you're calling out for your child, and it starts going off,
0: can't be using that.
1: But I mean, eight children. Like, you could start a whole band. Seriously.
0: You could start a big band.
1: Yeah.
0: You could have a horn section.
1: Absolutely you could. So, I mean, look, incredible. Hope they're all going okay. I'm sure no sleep would be happening.
0: No, that's... I'm not getting much and I'm...
1: Yeah. Although, it depends on the age of the other kids. Could they just assign each kid to look after a kid?
0: Yeah.
1: Would that work?
0: You take care of that one, then you take care of that one.
1: I'm not sure how well that would work, but... Yeah, huge family. Congrats to them. Naturally conceived as well. which is
0: well done
1: incredible.
0: To everyone involved.
1: Yes.
0: Crazy stuff. Speaking of a family band, though,
1: yeah.
0: There is an Australian song that's come out as of yesterday.
1: Yes.
0: Made by a kid and his dad.
1: Yes.
0: And you've got some questions to raise around this, and we've actually developed a bit of an experiment to see if your theories are correct.
1: I'm so excited to see how this all pans out.
0: Delve into it next. It's Craig and Chelsea with you on Power FM.

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1: If you haven't heard, there is a new song that dropped across our airwaves, streaming platforms.
0: Everything, yeah.
1: Everything. It's out now. They're not going to hire me for a So Fresh ad anytime soon.
0: So it's by this Australian kid by the name of Miles Phillips and his dad.
1: Yes. What's his dad's name? Does anyone know?
0: Yeah, well, I think it is on his Instagram handle.
1: You'd hope so.
0: Yeah, everyone's talking about Miles, though, the kid. It's like yes. It seems to have come from his brain. He went off to like his grandparents' house. He saw this new bird he'd never seen before, and he just felt inspired to write a song.
1: Yeah, that's what they're telling us, him and Joel. His dad. Lots of people are loving this song. It is great. It has come across my feed, the initial video, and I watched it and went, the dad's written this. I thought.
0: Straight away.
1: I was like, this is the dad and he's using his kid for, you know, I don't know, a bit of momentum here.
0: Yeah, then a bit of a cutesy angle.
1: Then they're on the Today Show. Then everyone's sharing it. And I'm like, look, if he did write it, incredible. I am just not sure.
0: The question is, if the dad wrote it,
1: yeah,
0: is it a bad song?
1: Yes.
0: But if the kid wrote it, it's a good song.
1: Apparently. Why? This is, look. And look, the kid can sing better than me. I also just don't love the enunciation on some of the words, which is getting really picky.
0: Look at the beautiful colours.
1: Stop it. I'm glad you can at least hear it as well. Say your words. Project your voice. This is what I've been taught in my 5 years of choir.
0: You don't You don't think you should have a touch of the Tom DeLonge?
1: No, I think you should get rid of that. Maybe he enjoys a bit of Amy Shark as well.
0: So here's the interesting thing is you brought that up yesterday and then we realised, well, we've got the ingredients here. We've got exactly what we need to try and replicate that.
1: Mm-hmm.
0: I have a daughter who's about the age of this boy.
1: Mm-hmm.
0: I have a bit of ish musical knowledge. Like I've got some programs on the computer. I've written parodies and stuff before.
1: About the same as this dad, I would say.
0: Yeah. So maybe we can try and replicate this and see how much influence the dad maybe had over the song.
1: Yeah. And I wonder if at the end of it, if you will also change your bio to, yeah, I'm the dad of the kid who blah, blah, blah, because Joel sure did.
0: So we had a writing session yesterday evening.
1: Oh.
0: I'm going to take you behind the scenes and you can hear the back and forth between my daughter Isla, who's 8, and myself. And I'll let you judge how much influence I had on this song.
1: Okay. I think this is a good way to decide if they wrote their song or not.
0: We'll get to it after John Mellencamp. It's Craig and Chelsea on Power FM.

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1: Happy Tuesday morning to you. I am just so curious as to where this is going, Craig.
0: Well, we have been taken by this song called Eastern Rosellas. Written by an Australian kid with his dad, and you've posed the question.
1: Did he actually write it? Did the kid actually write it? Or was it old Jolly? His dad.
0: His dad. How much influence did he have on the song? Well, we're going to take you behind the bunkers of another songwriting session set up kind of similar to what I imagine Joel and Miles did.
1: Mm-hmm.
0: I set up at the computer yesterday evening with my daughter Isla, who's about 8, and we decided we're going to write a bird song too.
1: Okay.
0: So I'll let you be the judge as to how much producing was done by me, and you can come back with your thoughts.
1: All right. Let's
0: go behind the scenes. Would you like to make a song with your dad about a bird?
2: Yes.
0: Okay, so what's your favourite bird?
2: Galah.
0: The galah. That's a good one. Yeah, I'll get some pictures up so you can look at a galah and you can tell me what you want to say about the galah.
2: Pecking and swooping.
0: Do you reckon they swoop? Are they like magpies?
2: No.
0: That's your song. You can write what you want.
2: Maybe not swooping. Pecking, watching.
0: What if I find you some words that rhyme with galah? Would that help?
2: Yes.
0: Go far would be one, wouldn't it? So far.
2: They go so far.
0: How do you want to start it?
2: A galah.
0: Or is it like, hey galah?
2: Hey galah. This looks like fun. It's hard.
0: I'm starting to wonder if the kid wrote the song or if the dad wrote the song.
2: And just the kid helped.
0: Maybe. Why don't you tell me what the galah's doing or what it looks like? You just tell me some things about the galah.
2: Pink, grey and white and a white hat.
0: Pink, grey and a white hat.
2: On top.
0: Well, you know what kind of rhymes with top? When they fly together and they're in a flock?
2: Yeah, flock.
0: So how would we say the next line?
2: Let's find a flock. So then we can find some fruit.
0: What rhymes with fruit? Boot.
2: Juice. To make juice.
0: And then it's hey galah. Something about going far.
2: Let's fly far.
0: We could do something about a star.
2: To find the North Star.
0: Something about a car.
2: And I'll drive in a car.
0: To find the North Star and I'll drive. But I'll drive in a car.
2: Maybe add that in here.
0: Hey, galah, let's fly far. Actually, I'll take the car.
2: Yeah.
0: All right. Anything else you want to say about the galah?
2: The way you fly, I can't describe.
0: That's good. Do you need more rhyming words?
2: Yeah.
0: Oh, high works. As in, like, up high?
2: I'll try to fly high, but I won't. I'll try to fly, but I won't be high.
0: Pink, grey and a white hat on top. Let's go and find your flock. So then we can find some fruit to make juice. Hey, galah, let's fly far. Actually, I'll take the car to find the North Star. The way you fly, I can't describe. I'll try to fly, but I won't fly high.
2: Yeah, just gotta add a bit of, like, beat and...
0: Yeah, okay, that works. So how much percentage-wise do you think I helped versus how much she wrote on her own?
1: When I was listening to it, it was kind of like you play the role of Microsoft PowerPoint and you said, which theme would you like to choose today? And she's gone galah. And you're like, cool, this will be a song presentation on galahs, but it will look exactly the same because I'm giving you the entire template. But she did a good job.
0: So I gave her the template, but then she's filled in some bits.
1: Yeah, it's giving... 60% dad, 40% Isla at this point.
0: Well, I know she can't do the beat, but I've got her to do a melody, so we'll come back later in the week and see if we have a viral-worthy galah song.
1: I look forward to that.
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0: RFM. Craig and Chelsea with you. It's a Tuesday morning at 28 past 7.
1: Our own Mr. Know-it-all of the celeb world's on his way.
0: Jaden Forster, entertainment reporter at Celebrity Lane on Instagram, where you can find him now. At the World Cup, Robbie Williams was there and he was caught on camera with something falling out of his nose.
1: Was he?
0: Don't we love a celebrity apology? We'll find out more about that in just a moment.
1: Looking forward to that. First, though, local news with Jenny Lenman, and a homemade toilet boat has become an unlikely protest over ferry costs to Kangaroo Island. She's got all the details at 7:30.
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8: Hello, I'm Jenny Lenman. A house at Athelstone's narrowly escaped major damage after a learner driver lost control overnight during his first drive. Police say the Honda sedan left a driveway on King George Avenue about 7:40 p.m. before plunging down an embankment and stopping against the home's bay window. Despite the dramatic crash, the 27-year-old learner and his supervising driver weren't injured. The house's only copped minor damage. Summer may still be a few months away, but the opening date for the Murray Bridge Swimming Centre has been locked in. The pool will reopen Saturday the 31st of October, following a record season that attracted more than 50,000 visits. The rural city of Murray Bridge says extra swimming lessons are on the way, along with energy efficiency upgrades and the 2027 State Country Swimming Championships. A new charity is hoping to bridge the gap for regional students wanting to study at TAFE or uni. The Country Education Foundation of Murray Mallee is offering grants of between $500 and $2,000 to those who need help travelling, moving or paying for equipment and study materials. Committee member Roxanne Rowland says there's a clear need for the support in the region.
9: One of my passions has been working in secondary education across the technical trades as well as the universities. And from a very, very early stage, I had students come to me who had aspirations but weren't able to necessarily finance them themselves. A student's location shouldn't drive their aspirations.
8: Applications open through to the end of October at cef.org.au. And a homemade toilet boat has become an unlikely protest. protest over ferry costs to Kangaroo Island. Two Adelaide men have crossed the backstairs passage from Cape Jervis on a homemade barge fitted with a toilet and barbecue, saying they wanted to avoid paying ferry fares. Alex Craig and Paul Graham completing the roughly four-hour crossing safely, documenting the journey online. And that's the latest in local news.
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10: Hi there, I'm Rob McLennan. Pilots on Qantas international routes are planning industrial action over drawn-out pay talks. They're also demanding better conditions, including more notice for unexpected call-outs and 3 days off every 2 months that can't be cancelled. The draft findings of a review into the death of Kumanjai Little Baby will be released this morning. The Australian is reporting they show Northern Territory child protection workers failed to adequately respond to repeated signs of DV in the five-year-old's home in the lead-up to her alleged murder in April. Britain's latest Prime Minister, Andy Burnham, has been officially sworn in.
11: I am acutely conscious that I am the sixth person in the last 10 years to walk up this street, the seventh Prime Minister since 2016.
10: Former Attorney General Mark Dreyfus reckons Australia should consider buffer zones outside synagogues and Jewish schools, similar to those near abortion clinics. Former Collingwood AFL coach Nathan Buckley's described his response to learning he'd missed out on Tassie's top job. He's told Fox Footy he'll now focus on his assistant gig at the Cats.
12: Went home, kicked the dog, threw the toys out of the cot, and and then woke up this morning and went to my job at Geelong.
10: In NRL, Dean Young's officially been given the Dragons head coaching role, edging out South's assistant coach Ben Hornby, and female tennis players will be forced to undergo mandatory biological sex testing.
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1: Expect some fog around the Murraylands this morning, otherwise a partly cloudy day ahead. 19 the top for Murray Bridge, 17 for Adelaide and Victor Harbour, 16 for Mount Barker, 18 for Strathalbyn and 12 the top for Mount Lofty today. Tomorrow, expect cooler temperatures and showers.
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0: Yes, it is Tuesday morning as the crowd scream. It is 24 minutes away from 8.
1: It is. We're here, of course, thanks to Encounter Lutheran College on the South Coast, where your child's journey begins with a flying start and leads to a bright future.
0: Oh. I went low. I shouldn't have.
1: Can we try that one more time?
0: Okay.
1: And leads to a bright future.
0: Mildly
1: wow.
0: better.
1: Oh, I was trying to harmonise though and we hit the same note, but that's okay. We're on the same wavelength.
0: Speaking of wavelengths or waveforms, you can see the waveform version of our chat with their principal up on their socials.
1: So
0: if you missed
1: clever.
0: It. New one, Shane Cherokee. He started
1: Cherokee.
0: Just... Cherokee, sorry.
1: You're thinking Jeep.
0: Yes, that no, shouldn't be. That is up on their socials if you'd like to have a listen back to that.
1: Stunning. It was a lovely chat.
0: Mm.
1: Good chap. I don't know if he's ever been described that way.
0: A good chap.
1: By someone in their 20s. Good chap. Good chap, Shano. Yeah. No, he's cool.
0: Up next on the show, another good chap from around the traps.
1: Good lad.
0: His name is Jaden Forster. He's our entertainment reporter at Celebrity Lane on Instagram, and he's got the goss from the World Cup, Robbie Williams. Apparently something fell out of his nose.
1: Oh.
0: Should we be worried? Well, he's apologised. We have the apology.
1: But he's an angel, I thought.
0: Well. We will find out all the details
1: absolutely.
0: With Jaden in just a moment. It's Craig and Chelsea, Tuesday morning, Sneaky Sound System. Now pictures on Power FM.

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1: It is time to be joined by our celeb reporter to get across what is trending.
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0: Morning, Jaden.
1: Good morning.
5: G'day, guys. Good morning.
1: How are we this morning?
5: Very good, thank you. Doing well.
1: Very, very good. We love to hear that.
0: Lots of exciting stuff in the celebrity world and a lot of celebrities attending the World Cup yesterday, Jaden.
5: Indeed, yeah. The list was pretty much endless, basically. I mean, who wasn't there, effectively? One person in particular that they are talking very much about online overnight and today is the great Robbie Williams, that, of course, was there, as we saw, on the ground to do his thing as a FIFA ambassador. But it's very much what happened after that during this live TV interview with this European outlet that everybody's basically talking about, essentially for people who haven't seen the clip. He was doing this interview and all of a sudden this very small white particle kind of fell from his mouth onto the microphone he was holding, and he, of course, noticed that and proceeded to pick it off. But in the process, he actually scratched his head and left the remains of that white particle near his hairline. And obviously, the internet being the internet, they went into meltdown with all of these outrageous conspiracy theories as to what it was. There was a suggestion it might have been food, maybe a bit of spittle. There was a suggestion of a tonsil stone, even a tooth. None of them were correct. None of them were right. As Robbie Williams has confirmed this morning, it was actually the remains of a mint. So minty fresh. And you know what? The great man that Robbie is, he knows that when you stuff up, you've got to own it. It's all about the dismount. It's all about the follow through.
1: Absolutely.
5: And well, Robbie, he is deeply, deeply, deeply sorry for his actions. Take a listen here to the cheeky little bugger.
6: Just like to apologise for the object that fell onto the microphone yesterday. It was deeply unprofessional and people worried about me, but it's okay because I had several more.
0: And then he opens up his mouth.
1: There you go.
0: And there they
5: are. Indeed, very funny. I guess the two people here, I think, that would be most annoyed by all of this and what happened is the company that actually made the mint that's missing out on like the billions of dollars in publicity from all of this. But no, just a mint, nothing more, nothing less. Case closed.
1: Well, there you go. I mean, the World Cup was, of course, one of the biggest things we've paid attention to on the weekend. But there was also a celebrity wedding.
5: There was Mel C, Sporty Spice, and her Sydney model boyfriend, Chris Dingwall. They got hitched over in England, but, and there's a big but, obviously it was a bit of a secret ceremony. It was kept under wraps until it actually happened, but there was another secret ceremony actually in Sydney a few weeks ago.
1: Ooh.
5: She and her man flew in under the radar, totally private, and got married with the sort of like the legal ceremony happening in Sydney. I hear whispers just with a celebrant and not at like the old registry office, possibly near or around Bondi, unconfirmed. So that was basically the one where, as people might have heard from the weekend, Mel was wearing the dress loaned to her by Posh Spice, of course, Victoria Beckham. And then it was at the celebration in England where she was wearing this other one where she had the word Sydney and the date of this legal ceremony sort of, I guess, printed on the inside. So great celebration, but, you know, it could have all ended up in chaos. We hear, of course, it was in the English countryside. There was actually a herd of cows that almost wandered right up to the entrance to the venue just as they were about to exchange vows. Thankfully, all smooth sailing, because you know what? If they had got anywhere near that venue, it could have ended up in utter chaos.
0: Ah,
1: so true.
0: Good

0: lucky.
1: I also heard it was a really moving ceremony.
2: Very nice. Yeah, funny story about cows in that regard reminds me of with the whole moo thing. Many years ago, this is going real off topic, but many years ago, I went to the Melbourne show and entered into the livestock pavilion. And I went up to one of the cows and I actually made a moo noise. And this is true fact, true story. The cow mooed back at me.
0: That's like
2: pinnacle life-changing moment right there.
0: Celebrity reporter and cow whisperer.
1: We're going to have to change your intro when you join us. I love that. Thank you, Jaden, for getting us across what is going on in the celeb world.
0: For the
2: my pleasure.
0: For the news as it breaks at Celebrity Lane on Instagram. Jaden, we'll catch you next week.
2: Catch you then.
1: Cheers, Jaden.

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1: Happy Tuesday morning to you.
0: It is July and a lot of people do Christmas in July,
1: mm-hmm.
0: but I've been thinking more and more, why don't we do Easter in July?
1: A lot of people do. I'm doing a Christmas in July this weekend.
0: Yeah, but do Easter. Why doesn't Easter get a look in? Is it because it's been too recently?
1: Maybe, because what's that, April?
0: Yeah.
1: Yeah, so that's only that's 3 months ago, though.
0: Well, World Chocolate Day is in July.
1: Hmm.
0: And also, be honest, do you still have some Easter chocolate hanging around?
1: Okay, I've bought a lot of chocolate since then, and I've demolished a lot of it, but I think I've got one or two Easter eggs
0: Couple
1: rolling
0: eggs.
1: Around, yeah.
0: We have too many eggs because, number one, the Easter Bunny gets too many. Mm-hmm. Number two, we eat a few of them, and then it sort of hits like we just have celebration after celebration. You go, well, we can't. You got to get rid of all the Easter chocolate before that, but then, you know, someone bakes a cake for a birthday, and then there's that, and then we just can't get through.
1: Oh, it just sounds awful.
0: It's too many sweet treats in my house. So we got to some of the Easter eggs just the other night, and I was having one of those little crunchy eggs. And when you open it up, do you just rip it open?
1: I'm weird with the foil. I like just, to keep it intact.
0: Yeah, and you just find the little bit and you unfold it. And then you unfold it. So I was doing that, unfolded my crunchy egg. I was like, how big's this wrapper? I was like, oh, one wrapper's come off. It's got another wrapper on top.
1: Oh.
0: It was a double wrapped egg.
1: You don't really cop a double wrapped egg
0: often.
1: Much.
0: No, and so I showed everyone at the table. I was like, ah, funny, look at that. Dad's got a double wrapped egg. Pulled off the second layer.
1: Yeah.
0: It was a triple wrapped egg.
1: What?
0: Who in the factory is triple wrapping an egg?
1: How do they have the money for the packaging?
0: Yeah, well, you know what my wife said.
1: What'd she say?
0: She goes, oh, they're just triple wrapping it so they up the, you know, so they don't have to put as much chocolate in the egg.
1: That is such a point, up in the weight, isn't it?
0: Yeah.
1: Oh.
0: Cadbury, you're on our watch list.
1: Yeah, we're on to you.
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1: And that's a
0: Craig and Chelsea on Power FM. Like 1 minute until we hit 8 o'clock, which means the chickens are about to come into the studio, cluck up a tune. If you guess the title and artist, you can win a meat pack to Murray Bridge Meats.
1: So good. Such a great thing that we do. And I know that the chickens are going to be in even higher spirits today because you're back. I look forward to that. We'll get to chicken tunes after local news with Jenny. And a free service helping older people stay independent at home has been guaranteed for another 3 years. 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
8: In Willunga, a rollover on Victor Harbour Road on Willunga Hill. Otherwise, roadworks today, Nan Road, Oakbank, Adelaide Road, Palmer and Google Road, Mosquito Hill as well. The census is coming this August. You'll get instructions soon on what to do. In the census, every answer matters, authorised by the Australian Bureau of Statistics, Canberra. 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
9: Hello, I'm Jenny Lenman. The Electoral Commission has announced changes to federal boundaries in South Australia in order to balance populations ahead of the 2030 election. 18 towns have moved electorates in our region, including Langhorne Creek, Callington and Kanmantoo, which will move from Mayo to Barker. The Liberal MP Tony Passant taking on the constituents from independent Rebecca Sharkey. While we've had no new cases of bird flu in South Australia, the state government isn't resting when it comes to surveillance, they say. Over 10,000 cases has been covered so far, and they've responded to over 2,000 calls to the hotline. Premier Peter Malinauskas says they've also launched a revised website
10: that consolidates all of the information associated with bird flu officially from the state government at birdflu.sa.gov.au.
9: We've had 5 of the nation's 17 confirmed cases of the H5 strain of bird flu. An Adelaide Hills athlete has braved the extreme elements to secure a podium finish at the world's coolest marathon. Katie Sarah claiming second place at the grueling North Pole Marathon, which wrapped up over the weekend. The 57-year-old pushed through sub-zero temperatures, completing the 42K course entirely on drifting Arctic sea ice. She crossed the finish line just minutes behind the women's champion from Denmark. Along the river here, an increased inflows and storages in the basin has seen irrigator allocations increase for the year ahead. Locally, SA irrigators now have 100% of their allocations. It was previously 92%. Back in April, they were forecast to open at 62% as per worst-case scenario forecasts. A free service helping older people stay independent at home has been guaranteed for another 3 years. Summit Health securing ongoing funding for their CareFinder program, supporting vulnerable residents through the Hills, Fleurieu, Lower Barossa and Kangaroo Island. The service helps people understand the aged care system, organise assessments and connect them with support they need to remain living safely at home. And that's the latest in local news.
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11: Hi, I'm Rob McLennan. The US has launched a ninth straight night of attacks on Iran. Secretary of State Marco Rubio says there's no point returning to the table if Iran's not serious about peace.
12: I think we're always open to diplomacy. It has to be real. It has to be a deal that they're willing to live by. I mean, their behavior has to change in order for ours to change.
11: Border Forces claiming a major win in its fight against organized crime, seizing a record amount of illicit tobacco and illegal vapes in the last financial year. It estimates it's prevented more than 2 billion illegal cigarettes from getting to market and saved more than 4.7 billion in dodged tobacco taxes. One Nation's Barnaby Joyce has insisted Pauline Hanson is not trying to revive the White Australia policy in a testy interview on 7:30, interrupted by his dog.
13: I think, sit down! Sorry. It's a dog.
11: And Italian car maker Fiat has quit Australia, saying it can't compete with new brands from China, sales plummeting 87%. In NRL first, Manly's Tom Trbojevic will miss at least the next 4 weeks after scans confirmed a low-grade strain of his right hamstring. In AFL, it's season over for Essendon's Xavier Duursma. He's also done the hammy in the win over GWS. The AFL tribunals upheld Crow Darcy Fogarty's 3-match striking ban against Sydney's Harry Cunningham. And soccer's World Cup has landed in its new home after the victorious Spanish team touched down in Madrid overnight.
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1: Expect some fog around the Murraylands this morning, otherwise a partly cloudy day ahead. 19 the top for Murray Bridge, 17 for Adelaide and Victor Harbour, 16 for Mount Barker, 18 for Strathalbyn and 12 the top for Mount Lofty today. Tomorrow, expect cooler temperatures and showers.
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0: 8:07, Tuesday morning.
1: So good that it actually is Craig and Chas back.
0: Mm-hmm.
1: Love that.
0: And as he said, if it happens here, it happens on the show. Because such cool stuff happens in South Australia, Adelaide, all around us.
1: It does.
0: And we've launched something into space, which I love. An Adelaide space company has put a world-first quantum clock component into orbit.
1: Beep-beep. That's exciting.
0: QuantX is the name of the business.
1: Yep.
0: So unlike a standard atomic clock, which is positioned on a satellite and uses microwave radiation to measure time, these next-gen quantum clocks use optical laser light to measure time to an ultra-precise pitch. They lose 1 second every 30 million years. That's pretty accurate.
1: That's pretty good.
0: They've chucked one half up there now. They're going to launch a full clock in 2027. But the coolest part about all this, you know the Telstra outage?
1: Yes.
0: That was sort of based on this stuff. So if they keep this stuff up in space and it works well, then we won't have outages.

0: clock. That's so been said. So it's...
1: We have to wait.
0: It's until next year. Because in the meantime, it's only the talk part of the TikTok. Yeah.
1: So that's great news.
0: Obviously what the message I was trying to get across.
1: Up next on the show, Chicken Tunes Day time. We have a meat pack to Murray Bridge Meats. All you got to do is tell us the title and artist of our chicken tune.
0: Not TikTok, cluck, cluck.

0: Craig and Chelsea. Yeah, it is Tuesday morning on Power FM, coming up to 12 past 8.
1: You already know what this means on a Tuesday morning. It's time to say yeehaw.
0: Yeehaw! It's Chicken Tuesday. Get on in here, chickens. No, we're not doing a hip-hop version. That would be good. Hello, chickens. Sorry
1: I'd
0: for that.
1: Have to change to dance music if we're doing that.
0: Yeah, we're all very jumpy this morning.
1: Morning,
0: excited.
1: Chickens. He's back.
0: Hello.
1: Yes, the mo is still green.
0: Yes.
1: Yes.
0: It's faded slightly. Yeah. It's not as bright as it once was.
1: Yeah, well, it was a couple of weeks ago they saw it bright green, wasn't it? Yeah.
0: Well, we are here to win you a meat pack to Murray Bridge Meats. And can I tell you a little something about Murray Bridge Meats?
1: Absolutely. Any day.
0: They, at the South Australian Meat Excellence Awards, took out the gold medal for their gourmet sausage, Vegemite and cheese.
1: Hang on a minute. I feel like Vegemite and cheese snags have won awards before.
0: With Democracy Sausage earlier this year. But that was for Coastal Meats?
1: Yeah, I think... What is going on in the Vegemite cheese and sausage world?
0: I don't know, but apparently they're great.
1: People are loving it. It's good.
0: Not to mention silver medal for their honey mint rosemary lamb snag and bronze medal for their barn burgers.
1: Ooh.
0: Which sound good.
1: That does sound good. Oh, now I feel like I just like a juicy homemade burger.
0: So good.
1: You would, wouldn't you?
0: You would.
1: Anyway, sorry chickens. Oh, we're talking about beef. It's fine.
0: All right. They've got a song to cluck. You tell us the title and artist. You win the meat pack to Murray Bridge Meats. Is everyone ready to go? Okay.
1: Chuck, get over here. All right. Now they're ready.
0: The number is 1300 137 317. Take it away, chickens.

0: Ooh, I liked that ending. It was like they really had a point to make. Yeah. That's catchy, whatever it may be.
1: We need the title and artist of that song for a meat pack to Murray Bridge Meats. Do you want to hear it one more time?
0: Yeah, let's hear it again if they're happy to.

0: Sorry for talking over you, chickens.
1: It's all right, thank you. Next.
0: So true. I reckon that tune sounds really catchy. I'm sure I've heard it rolling around the station here.
1: Yeah, you would have.
0: Yeah.
1: 1300 137 317 is our number. If you know the title and artist, this artist does have an album coming out next Friday.
0: Do they?
1: They do.
0: Oh, my goodness.
1: I believe this is the lead single, so that's all I'm giving you.
0: Oh, well, I can't wait to figure out who that artist is. Maybe you know if you do. 1300 137 317, a meat pack from Murray Bridge Meats could be yours. If you can guess that chicken tune.
1: To take you to all of that action, Olivia Dean and Baby Steps. It is Craig and Chels, 8:15 on Power FM.

0: Craig and Chelsea with you. 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
1: It sure is. I mean, we are, of course, playing Chicken Tunes Day this morning.
0: Yeehaw! It's Chicken Tunes Day.
1: And the chickens are chuffed to have you back, but I feel like they've been a bit of tricky chickies this morning because this tune, I didn't get it straight away, but I think I might know
0: what it is. You're coming around to it. Maybe you need another listen.
1: I think I need another listen, yeah.
0: Well, we do have a meat pack to Murray Bridge Meats on the line if you can guess the title and artist. Let's hear that one more time.

0: Catchy, whatever it may be. They've done a very good job there.
1: Can we remind you, Murray Bridge Meats, recent winners of the gold medal of a gourmet sausage, Vegemite and cheese at the South Australian Meat Excellence Awards.
0: Ooh. Just stunning.
1: Also took out silver for the honey mint rosemary lamb snag and bronze for the barn burgers.
0: Also, if you're ever looking for an excuse to pop into Murray Bridge Meats, this might be niche, but when you head in there, the smell is like
1: the
0: that
1: smell,
0: classic
1: yeah.
0: butcher lovely smell.
1: It's good.
0: It's great.
1: It's cookie. All right, let's jump to the phones. 1300 137 317. This is Power FM. Good morning.
2: Good morning. I just turned on the radio. I think I know what the chicken tunes is.
0: Who have we got and where are you from?
2: It's Quinn from Hindmarsh Island.
0: Great Quinn name. From Hindmarsh Island?
1: Quinn.
0: Wow.
1: Q-U-I-N-N.
2: That's the one.
0: Stunning. Oh, love
1: great
0: that.
1: Name.
0: So you think you know the title and artist of today's chicken tune?
2: Yep.
0: All right. Well, give us give it a crack.
2: I think it was the Olivia Dean song, Baby Steps.
1: Ooh, no,
0: not
1: unfortunately
0: today.
1: Not.
2: No?
1: Great guess, Quinn, though. Great guess.
0: Good guess. Artist with That's a similar right. vibe, maybe. Mm. Good effort. Thanks, yeah. Quinn.
1: On the drawing board.
2: No worries. Thanks, guys. Love what you do.
1: Emily from Mount Barker, good morning. You reckon you might know our chicken tune this morning?
3: Yes.
0: Give it a whirl. What do you think it might be?
3: Hate That I Made You Love Me by Ariana Grande.
1: Well done.
4: Oh, yay, finally. It's a chicken Tuesday.
0: So good. Have you been trying to guess for the past few weeks or so?
4: We are huge chicken fans, and every morning we're like, oh, we have to dial in. And today we're just like, oh, let's try our luck.
1: Well done.
0: Oh, incredible. You tried your cluck and it paid off.
1: Well done. That is a meat pack to Murray Bridge Meats. That's all yours. Congratulations.
4: Oh, awesome. Thanks so much, guys.
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0: 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It's 28 past 8 with Craig and Chels.
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0: Oh, true.
1: When you're camping, how good is that?
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1: Exactly right, and I have always said that, and I think you should put that on a camping T-shirt. 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
0: That's
1: going
0: true.
1: Down at the showgrounds. It's happening from Thursday to Sunday. And up next, we have your chance to win a double pass to go along. Just tell us, you know, the best places you've gone camping or where you'd like to go.
0: Oh, yeah, share your secret spot.
1: Absolutely.
0: We'll make it not a secret. No, we'll keep it secret.
1: Yeah, between us and everyone listening.
0: It's after local news with Jenny Lemon. 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
1: Ooh, good.
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12: Hello, I'm Jenny Lenman. A learner driver's lesson has taken an unexpected turn in the northeastern foothills of Adelaide. Police say a 27-year-old man was on his first drive last night when his Honda sedan went over the side of a driveway in Athelstan, down a 4-metre embankment and into the front of a house. The learner and his 58-year-old supervising driver were uninjured in the crash. The vehicle was towed from the scene after sustaining significant front-end damage. The future of the army barracks at Hampstead, Warridale and Edinburgh Parks will be the focus of an info session later today. The federal government is holding a session with representatives to answer questions at Adelaide Uni City West Campus from 5pm. There'll be another session regarding the Woodside Barracks in the Hills tomorrow evening in Oakbank. Murray Bridge Council's investing almost $288,000 in its swimming centre ahead of the next summer season. New pool covers and improvements to filtration and heating systems are planned after the facility welcomed a record 50,360 visits last season. The pool's due to reopen on Saturday the 31st of October. A new non-for-profit in the Murraylands wants to help students go on to higher education. 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Chair Jen Kerry encourages students to apply now at cef.org.au.
13: We will have an interview panel in November. And in December, the awardees will be notified and we will have a public presentation ceremony at the end of the year.
12: And a couple of larrikins have strapped a dunny and a barbecue to a barge and sailed in shark-infested waters to Kangaroo Island. Alex Craig says the real danger was cost of shipping his goods to the island, where he plans to build a holiday home at Penashore. He and his friend Paul Graham managing to get across to the island, partly as a joke, but also in protest over SeaLink's ferry fares. And that's the latest in local news.
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14: Hello, I'm Rob McLennan. We're being warned to brace for more pain at the petrol bowser, with the conflict in the Middle East ramping up again. Iran says not one drop of oil will make it through the Strait of Hormuz if the US continues its aggression. A draft review of April's alleged murder of Kumanjai Little Baby will be released this morning. According to today's Australian, top-end authorities knew what was going on at the five-year-old's home, but didn't act early enough to protect her. Anthony Albanese has congratulated Andy Burnham, who's been sworn in as Britain's seventh Prime Minister in 10 years. Burnham's hinted he won't touch the AUKUS deal and is promising to deliver cost of living relief.
15: I will set out some of those measures starting tomorrow, including how we pay for them.
14: Canadian rapper Drake has revealed he lost more than $2 million betting on Argentina to beat Spain in the World Cup final. That huge loss comes a week after he backed Conor McGregor in his UFC fight with Max Holloway. Conor lost the bout. Drake lost $1.4 million. In AFL, Carlton is keeping a spot open for current caretaker Josh Fraser as it whittles down its shortlist for the vacant head coaching role. He joins Corey Enright, James Kelly and Jamie Graham in contention. The Chiefs are eyeing more recruits, with Joey Manu touring PNG facilities. The Daily Telly reports the former Rooster star travelled to Port Moresby yesterday. It comes just weeks after the Warriors failed to sign him.
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1: Expect some fog around the Murraylands this morning. Otherwise, a partly cloudy day ahead. 19 the top for Murray Bridge. 17 for Adelaide and Victor Harbour. 16 for Mount Barker. 18 for Strathalbyn and 12 the top for Mount Lofty today. Tomorrow, expect cooler temperatures and showers.
2: Murraylands, Adelaide Hills and South Coast. Allow me to introduce Mount Barker's tiredest man. And the woman who puts the in madam. This is Craig and Charles.
18: Welcome to the show on a Tuesday morning, 24 minutes away from 9.
1: I can't believe how quickly we're flying through this morning.
18: Sigh. Look at
1: exactly
18: us go.
1: Right. We're here, of course, thanks to Encounter Lutheran College, where you can thrive, connect and belong on the South Coast.
18: They're back in for term 3.
1: They are.
18: Love and Life. Have you seen the signage they've got at their school?
1: The signage, like,
18: yeah.
1: Just out the front?
18: Yeah, like pretty recently installed from Stacked Signs, sorry.
1: Oh, yeah. Oh, very shiny.
18: Does. And that's one of the things, whenever you go to any school, you go, oh, where's the admin office? Where's the... It's always so hard. But with this stuff, very easy to navigate your way around.
1: Yeah. Are they a big school, like on a big site? It kind of looks like
18: it. Yeah, it's quite large.
1: Especially these, like the photos of their new signage. I love how there's like open land behind it.
18: Yeah, they did the cross country there, remember? They just went to the back of the school and we'll just run a casual 15K.
1: Of course. Or whatever it was. Has anyone ever said, I'm just running a casual 15K?
18: Yeah, marathon runners.
1: And the kids at Encounter.
18: I think his name is Kai Martin. Todd Hillam. I'm sure there's plenty more we could name.
1: Actually, yeah, you're so right. Us, no. Not yet. On our way.
18: Not yet.
1: Very stunning. Love it. love a bit of a facelift just by adding some accessories. What are signs around a school if not accessories and helpful guides?
18: Yes.
1: I've always said that.
18: You sure have, and I always wonder why. It's quite long. Could we condense it?
1: Science slay.
18: Yeah, that's good.
1: Yeah, good, good. I love that.
18: Up next, we want to send you to the camping show.
1: Caravan camping and outdoor sale is happening this weekend at the Adelaide Showgrounds from Thursday to Sunday, and we have a double pass to give away to you. What do we want to hear from them?
18: Oh, like the best location you've ever been camping.
1: Yeah, love that. Whether it's in the region or not, If it's in the region, bonus brownie points. But we would love to hear from you and hook you up with that double pass to go along this weekend. 1300 137 317, if that's right up your alley.
18: Give us a call right now. Tell us your best camping destination. We'll give you a double pass to South Australia's caravan camping and outdoor sale at the Adelaide Showgrounds from this Thursday. Cool. Thursday? I did say that right.
1: This Thursday.
18: Don't doubt yourself.
1: Back yourself in.
18: Just like Josh Fawaz when he posted this song and he went, yeah, this will be great.
1: This will be fine.
18: 1300 137 317. Give us a call.

0: RFM, Craig and Chels. It's Tuesday morning, about 19 minutes till we hit 9 o'clock.
1: And we have some double passes to give away to go along to the Caravan Camping and Outdoor Sale. It's on this weekend at the Showgrounds, Thursday to Sunday. Been there before. It's a huge event.
0: Yeah, all sorts of stuff, motorhomes, accessories, camping gear. And you get to speak with those people who, like, go camping all the time.
1: The pros.
0: Yeah, the industry experts.
1: Absolutely. You get to, you know, take up some of the deals that they have, but also, yeah, just get inspiration on places that you want to go.
0: And I just found out something else that they're offering across these 4 days. If you want to obtain your boat license, they're actually running sessions at the Caravan Camping and Outdoor Sale from 10 to 1pm. So you can get your license in a one, like just a face-to-face session. Off you go. Get it done. Signed off.
1: I need to do that because it must be very nice. Mum and Dad got a boat earlier this year and I still haven't got the license.
0: Oh, yes.
1: Which isn't fair. Yeah, on them, because they might want to sit in the back and just have a cruise.
0: Sorry, Mum and Dad, got to be a passenger princess. Oh, no.
1: I am a passenger princess, okay. But if you no longer want to be, you can get your license at the show. So good. And to get your hands on that double pass, 1300 137 317, want to hear your favourite camping spots, whether it's in our region or not. One that I loved that I didn't take a dunny across to was Kangaroo Island.
0: Oh, right.
1: We stayed in the Flinders Chase National Park there, which is 10 years ago now, come to think of it. But it was incredible. Freezing cold from memory.
0: I remember going there with school. That was, that was a good one.
1: Yeah, beautiful spot.
0: One we did with friends was Deep Creek.
1: Oh,
0: yeah. Flurio. Yeah, that's very good.
1: We stayed at Deep Creek for one night, and then we went over to KI.
0: Ah, very nice.
1: Yes. And when I was a kid, though, we used to camp every single school holidays just up here in the Murraylands along the river.
0: Oh.
1: Pretty cool. Out at Cornermont. Niche spot. Quiet spot.
0: Okay.
1: It's nice, though.
0: Well, if you've got a spot to share with us, we will hand over a double pass to the South Australian Caravan Camping and Outdoor Sale.
1: Absolutely. 1300 137 317. Share your stories. We'll share with you that double pass.
0: Yeah, you can save on getting in. You can spend more on the savings.
1: That's some great...
0: That's making money.
1: Craig math from you. I was going to say girl math. I don't know if it works.
0: Yeah.
1: It's good girl math.
0: Good point, good point. Craig and Chels, give us a call.

0: 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It is a Tuesday morning, about 14 minutes till we hit 9 o'clock.
1: We have a double pass to the Caravan Camping and Outdoor Sale this weekend. We've been asking for your camping stories, and do we have any contenders, Craig?
0: Let's jump to the phones, 1300 137 317. It's Craig and Chelsea. Good morning.
2: Good morning.
1: Who have we got and where are you from?
2: It's Crystal here.
1: Hello, Crystal.
2: Bring us about a ticket.
1: Are you wanting to head along to the Caravan Camping and Outdoor Sale?
2: Yes, we're actually going on Friday.
1: Ooh. Oh, very good. Well, I suppose in exchange for these tickets, could you tell us one of your favourite camping spots?
2: I would have to say Love Day for camping
0: the
2: site. Yeah. Where is that?
0: This is Riverland.
2: Off-grid.
1: Oh.
0: Yeah, off-grid. So you don't have any power, so what do you do for food and that?
2: Fire. We have a 12-volt caravan, so we can be off-grid without power.
0: Yeah, wow. You take a little bit with you just to keep a few luxuries.
2: Yeah,
0: you can.
2: Yeah, glamping.
1: You know what? And I have always said there is nothing wrong with glamping. Enjoy it and call it camping.
0: Let's send you along.
2: We've done the camping years ago, so yeah.
0: Yeah, you've done your years. You do a few years of camping and then you go, nah, glamping time.
1: Yeah, upgrade. I love that. Well, maybe you'll upgrade even more this weekend because you are off to the SA Caravan Camping and Outdoor Sale.
2: Fantastic. Much appreciated.
0: You're welcome, Crystal.
1: So very welcome. And Craig, we have, I think, just one more double pass to give
0: property.
1: Away. Absolutely. Tomorrow morning, so make sure you're listening in for your chance.
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0: Craig and Chelsea the day. It is Power FM on a Tuesday morning, 4 minutes till we hit 9 o'clock.
1: Thought it was Chelsea and Sienna Spiro for a second there. My goodness.
0: There's a bit of lip syncing going on.
1: Absolutely. Hey, Craig, as we said this morning, it is freezing out there. It is a bit foggy, but realistically, I should not be complaining because I'm lucky, quiet, nice and warm.
0: Yep, roof over the head.
1: Absolutely. And there are some people in our communities that aren't that lucky and need support from those of us who are able to help them out. So here at Power FM, we've created Warm Up Winter, and we're asking people to help with some donations of food, clothing, blankets. And we're going to have some help from local organisations as well.
0: Yeah, AC Care in the Murraylands, Whalers Peninsula Community Association on the South Coast, and Mount Barker Community Centre in the Adelaide Hills. These guys get these donations and make up little packs. They might make hot food. They might make up little pantry packs, and they get them to people who need them most.
1: Absolutely. And it's really easy to help as well. If you're able to, you can just add a couple extra things to your shopping, non-perishables, of course, new clothing, blankets, that sort of thing, and you can drop them in the donation bins that we have at Mount Barker Central and at Victor Harbour Central as well.
0: And can we shout out to Nikki, our listener Nikki? Her son heard yesterday that we were doing this and was super excited and wanted to get donating.
1: I love that.
0: That's
1: I saw
0: really
1: she
0: cool.
1: tagged us and he looked very chuffed. I love seeing that. I mean, when we were younger, Mum and Dad got my brother and I to help with this sort of thing as well, whether it was a shoebox of love or donating to
0: those.
1: A local centre. And it feels good, honestly.
0: Yeah.
1: If you're able to donate, absolutely do it.
0: And inspire the next generation too, which is fun. Warm Up Winter, big thank you to Victor Harbour Central, Victor Central, Mount Barker Central, and of course all those community associations helping us out.
1: Absolutely. Thanks to those guys. Hey, we will be back again tomorrow for your Wednesday, which is exciting.
0: What was invented first?
1: Are you quizzing me tomorrow?
0: I don't know.
1: We've got to look back through the archives. I think that's what we're up to, but we will definitely check.
0: That's right.
1: We will have our head-to-heads for Request Rumble. That'll get posted tomorrow.
0: That's right.
1: We'll let you know what songs are going head-to-head so we can play that Thursday. Richard Pascoe, Adelaide Tech Guy, should be back.
0: Fingers crossed.
1: Fingers crossed for Geek Speak. He's been a bit under the weather, but he should be joining us again.
0: We also have Genre Jumble taking songs, changing their genre, and the things we don't understand.
1: Absolutely. A time to be a bit vulnerable together. That's all coming up tomorrow. Katie Wright Dynamite's still away. Adam Connolly filling in for your work day.
0: The Wall of Sound to take you there. We'll catch you tomorrow morning from 6.
1: Bye.
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11: Hello, I'm Jenny Lenman. Rebecca Sharkey's independent electorate of Mayo is shrinking. 18 towns are moving to Tony Passon's Liberal Barker electorate following changes by the Electoral Commission to rebalance population numbers ahead of the 2030 federal election. That includes Langhorne Creek, Callington and Canmantoo, pushing Barker out to more than 66,000 square kilometres. Selix Beach and Port Wollonga no longer moving to the Kingston electorate now after that idea was voted down following consultation. Surveillance is being beefed up in SA to monitor the spread of bird flu. SA has had no new cases, but we have had five of the nation's 17 of the H5 strain. Primary Industries Minister Claire Scriven says the hotline has been successful.
12: On average, we've been getting roughly 100 calls a day to the Emergency Animal Disease Hotline. That shows that people are aware, they're keen to be part of the solution, and we're very appreciative of that.
11: Hundreds of vulnerable older people in the Hills and Fleurieu will continue receiving help to navigate the aged care system. Summit Health has secured another 3 years of funding for the free Care Finder program that supports people who don't have family or carers to help them access services. It's helped nearly 500 people across the region, KI and Barossa, connecting them with aged care, financial support and community services. River Murray irrigators now have 100% of their allocations for the water year ahead. The department's announced the increase from 92%, and they say the update reflects the moderate to high rainfall across the upper Murray catchments during June. And a 57-year-old woman from the Hills has achieved an incredible second-place finish at this year's North Pole Marathon. Katie Serra was just a couple of minutes behind the winner from Denmark following the 42k effort on the weekend. Known as the world's coolest marathon, it's an extreme race held entirely on drifting Arctic sea ice. And that's the latest in local news.
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13: Hi, I'm Rob McLennan. Well, Australian petrol bowsers are likely to be hit with higher prices again due to a worsening in the conflict in the Middle East. Iran says it will not allow any oil or gas through the Strait of Hormuz if the US continues with its aggression. Proposed new laws would hold telcos to account when services go down. That comes as a Senate inquiry has told the recent Telstra outage would have been prevented had an aging, low-cost server been replaced. Barnaby Joyce has yelled at his dog during a heated interview on the ABC's 7:30. The One Nation MP was defending Pauline Hanson and her appearance on another show when sparks flew.
14: I have to apologise for this dog, which has decided to bail up.
15: Don't worry about the dog. Just answer the question.
14: Don't be rude. Otherwise, this interview will come to a grinding halt, Sarah.
13: And new Aussie research has found the tyres on electric vehicles create more toxic dust than those on petrol cars. Darcy Fogarty will miss the next three AFL games after the Adelaide Stars striking ban was upheld at the tribunal.
16: A little bit disappointing, but ultimately, yeah, respect the decision of the tribunal.
13: Jessica Fox has taken out the women's kayak cross individual time trial on day one of the World Championships in Oklahoma. The three-time Olympic gold medalist says it's an amazing start to the competition.
17: A year ago, I was about to get surgery, and now I'm back here racing the world champs. So there's just so much gratitude for what my body can do and for all the people who have helped me get here.
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3: Power FM weather.
1: Expect some fog around the Murraylands this morning, otherwise a partly cloudy day ahead. 19 the top for Murray Bridge, 17 for Adelaide and Victor Harbour, 16 for Mount Barker, 18 for Strathalbyn and 12 the top for Mount Lofty today. Tomorrow, expect cooler temperatures and showers.
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